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0: Good afternoon, Bebopers. It is Jazz Time with 95 BFM. You're listening to Blind Mango Chutney this afternoon, and I've got a series of guests in to help me with the show. It's going to be a busy show, actually. Quite looking forward to it. But we started there with the track from the great Mike Nock with Frank Gibson Jr., just a duo, piano and drums. And we note that it was been a year since Frank passed away. I think it would have been on the Friday, actually, the 22nd. So just noting that, Mike's passing there. Frank's passing there, I should say. The great drummer, Frank Gibson Jr., there with Mike Nock. The track was called Harriet Street, I should say. And it comes from one of the Ode albums that is called Open Door. All right. Right, I have my first guest is in here waiting. Another pianist from Wellington, Jonathan Crayford. Welcome to the studio.
1: Thanks, Chuck.
0: Now, what we're discussing with you now is a reissue of an album that you put out that came out some time ago. So, Big Chief?
1: Bigfoot.
0: Bigfoot. I put my Bigfoot in it. Indeed.
1: Yep. We put that originally out in 2007. On CD, actually. This was before real streaming platforms emerged, I think.
0: Mm.
1: And it had a pretty limited run, and it seemed to be mostly bought by musicians or people aware of the music scene rather than the general public, perhaps.
0: Right.
1: And it featured myself and Ricky Gooch. And we basically coloured in by orchestrating a lot more instruments on our kind of regular way of playing, which was often just Ricky on drums and me on synth, bass and organ or this kind of thing.
0: Mm-hmm.
1: And so the record is a sort of elaboration of that with some beautiful vocals supplied by Emma Pucky, Lisa Tomlins and Holly Smith.
0: Right.
1: And yeah, when that record launched that record, I was invited to take that particular book of tunes to WOMAD. I think it was 2008,
0: right.
1: WOMAD. And I brought over to New Zealand some very good friends and musicians that I worked with in New York, a tenor saxophone player and flautist by the name of Jay Rodriguez, and a conguero and percussionist by the name of Chris Theberge. And we put the Bigfoot band together with them included and played WOMAD that year. And did a stint with Billy Cobham, who was the principal guest artist of that particular season.
0: Yeah. Mm.
1: It's great.
0: Phenomenal drummer, my God.
1: Yeah.
0: Okay, now I've read the, sort of in the liner notes to, the press release, is that this was a rumination on colonisation, would that be?
1: Have you got that one? I have a fantasy imagination, I really do. I mean, my kids, I only have one daughter, of course, I have granddaughters, but when my daughter was young and her cousins were young, my sister's children principally and my brother's, I was living in New York and I would come back every year for 1 to 2 to 3 months during the summer and to spend time with my daughter and the whole family. And we'd often just, it'd be a big kids' fest.
0: Right.
1: And we'd do these family holidays around the country and whatnot. And partly in order to keep my chops together, my improvisatory chops, making stuff up on the fly, I started a habit of telling them bedtime stories, and I'd just make them up. But characters emerged within these stories that were regular frequenters of the whatever plot line I could drum up during the day. And kids are ruthless. Like, if you don't really hit the mark with a decent story at bedtime, they won't let you go. You've got to actually peak it and for it to be funny, a little bit scary and good.
0: Wow. I've never had kids.
1: Oh, yeah. Well, I mean, it's a good way of just, I believe making stuff up is a great thing to do. I mean, of course, jazz embodies that to the highest degree.
0: Yeah.
1: It's a complete art form of it.
0: Mm.
1: And so when this take of the colonization of New Zealand, well, I had partly a feeling of, well, how rude is it to just come into a country, a land with a culture or cultures of people and impose your own set of aesthetics and rules and problems. And so in part I am kind of telling that story through the original album, but it's pretty abstract and it involves a kind of rainbow of characters that I dreamt up over the years, partly like in the storytelling capacity, and just people I enjoyed taking the piss out of. You can't do that stuff much anymore. I think it's different, you know.
0: Well, I think of the time frame that you were making the album, I think that the whole narrative's changed now. It's become pretty divisive now as a subject. Isn't it? Well,
1: and it's a funny one because you find yourself like worried to say whatever. The thing is, words. Well, let's say words. Words can have many meanings. And it's not like, or let's say you get hit accidentally by someone, like they were reaching for something and they punched you in the head by mistake. Well, not punched, but hit you in the head by mistake.
0: Yep.
1: Right.
0: Yep.
1: Well, you know they didn't mean it, so you're not, your feelings aren't hurt. You're not upset by it. You might smart, but it's, or they apologise or something. Then that's okay. But if it was meant, then that's a whole other thing. Although maybe the physical thing is exactly the same. It's like the meaning of it's very different. And I think that's the same thing with terminologies today, is they can have very different meanings for different people, especially between different generations. And so it's a funny property of the material set in stone things that we deal with every day, and yet the interpretations can be a rainbow of colours.
0: Yeah, and I guess some people more than others, you'd have to say.
1: Yeah, there's the amount
0: but
1: of...
0: But I tell you what, before we get too far into this, this is very deep subject.
1: Yeah, well, how the hell did we go there?
0: Well, it's just that I was reading the liner notes to the album. I thought, my God, this is what this is about.
1: Well, in a way, I do touch on that. I'm a Māori by generation. My family are.
0: Okay.
1: And, but we, when... As my siblings grew up, we grew up in a pretty regular Pākehā-type household without knowing it and without having much direct access to what that sort of means in a wider scale of things. And my father's generation were the same, I believe, the way they grew up. My brother, who's an amazing guy, he went on to really fully embrace te reo, and he has really done some extraordinary things. I've sort of stayed just with it all, those feelings inside my body and soul. And I believe that emerges in my music.
0: Okay, some of it sort of crept out here.
1: Yeah.
0: Okay, let's have a listen to the first track, Big Chief.
1: Big Foot. Don't put your Big Chief in it.
0: Well, I've got Big Chief in my mind.

0: Yeah, it's a sweet store, great community.
1: Oi! No dribbling on the vinyl!
0: Gotta keep the label fiends in line, but they're alright.
1: Hey, what's the policy? You lick it, you buy it. Yeah, see you at the counter.
0: Music nerds, am I right?
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9: Okay, folks, back in the studio here at 95BFM. It is the Jazz Show with Blind Mango Chutney. And I've been talking to Jonathan Crayford with his re-release of the album called Bigfoot. I got it right that time. And in fact, we did listen to the opening track and title track of that album just then. And my opinion was that it's bloody groovy. Yeah. So this colonisation bag is pretty groovy. No, that was just a vague theme that's sort of running through the plot line of this album, possibly. So what we've got is we've got another track coming up that I'll play called Can You Hear the Birds? And this is has vocals.
10: It does.
9: And lyrics and stuff.
10: Yes. I was living in a top floor of the Watkins building on Cuba Street in Wellington, and every morning I was woken up by a series of bird calls. There'd be a really early one, which was, I think a bellbird would come and land somewhere close by. This would be just before the sun came up and would sing this particular song. It would change slightly every day. Mm. And I got from that, okay, let me listen to what that bird's saying and see if the day plays that out. So then I wrote this song, Can You Hear the Birds? And it's sort of vaguely talking about that. Mm. Mm.
9: That reminds me of the story of, what's his name? Dave Holland.
10: Mm.
9: And his conference of the birds.
10: Oh, right.
9: Similar sort of thing, apparently. You just had this bunch of birds that would turn up on his front porch or something.
10: Yeah.
9: And be doing his stuff.
10: Yeah.
9: And that's what he based his,
10: composition
9: on.
10: Pretty incredible creatures.
9: Mm.
10: When you think about what they do.
9: Yeah.
10: It's unbelievable. Can you hear the birds singing because it's such a beautiful day? I would like you to notice the complex nature of the birds because they bring the melodies that nature gives us each and every day.
9: Oh, my God. I tell you what you better do, though, Jonathan, is you better say who is singing on these.
10: Okay, on this tune it's the incredible Lisa Tomlins, and she'll be coming up to play the record release party this coming week.
9: Mm-hmm.
10: We're playing two nights at the apartment, which is a venue on K Road opposite St. Kev's Arcade.
9: Okay.
10: Kind of next door to the Flying Nun record store.
9: Right, okay.
10: Upstairs. And We're doing two shows, one on the Friday night, and that'll be fully instrumental, and then the one on Saturday night, where we'll have Lisa Tomlins singing the songs.
9: Mm.
10: So, yeah, this is her interpretation of that song.
9: Okay, let's just go back to those live gigs. So yeah. Where can you get tickets for those?
10: Good question. The easiest way from here, I think, if you go to my website, on the home page is a direct link to take you to the tickets. And that's jonathancrayford.com, J-O-N-A-T-H-A-N, Crayford, C-R-A-Y-F-O-R-D.com. And there's links to buy, pre-order the album and also to buy tickets. It's a pretty small, intimate venue. So,
9: yeah, yeah. 50 people, really, is it? Or?
10: That's what we're planning, yeah, 50 okay, people. Okay. There will be walk-ins,
9: being
10: but
9: quick,
10: not many.
9: Folks.
10: Okay. Yeah.
9: Yeah, there won't be many walk-ins, I wouldn't think. Okay, so that's happening later this week.
10: Yes, Friday and Saturday
9: Friday
10: night.
9: And Saturday.
10: Yeah, and we're doing a little cheeky little in-store appearance, Rick Gooch and myself, at Flying Out Records on Pitt Street at 2 p.m. on Saturday. We'll be playing a couple of things from here as well, a little teaser.
9: Okay. Oh, sounds good. Sounds very good.
10: Yeah.
9: Let's have a listen to this track, and it is called Can You Hear the Birds?
10: Nice.

0: Okay, can you hear the birds? And that is off the album Big Foot that I'm discussing with the creator Jonathan Crayford here.
1: Great, thank you.
0: Jonathan, that album came out quite some time ago initially.
1: Yeah.
0: What the hell are you doing these days?
1: What the hell? Jesus H. All right, look, I have to say one of the greatest things that I've been involved with for the last year was writing the score for a movie made by my daughter, Chelsea Preston Crayford. The film's called Caterpillar, and it's in theatres at the moment. In fact, it opened Thursday week ago, and it's a lovely piece. It's a lovely work. It's very moving, and what was great about doing the score for that actually was just getting the chance to hang out with Chelsea and have her around while I was goofing around with tunes, which was something I'd forgotten we used to do a lot when she was very, like, a toddler. And that was just such a great feeling. It became one of the best things about it. But aside from that, of course, is the nature of the film and just what it is to score films, actually. It's quite different than writing music for music's purposes. Yeah,
0: I guess, you know, what I know you from is your sort of standard sort of jazz trio sort of work.
1: Yeah.
0: Which is fantastic.
1: Thank you.
0: I thought that's all you'd done sort of thing. But I guess I dip in and out to, you know, what you have been doing. You've been around for a long time, have you not?
1: Well, I'm 61. And the first paid gig I ever did was with my dad, Terry Crayford. I was playing bass. And it was with a singer called Denise Harris. It was in Pauahatanui at some kind of weird joint there. It was some dinner club or something. And a drummer by the name of Dave Parsons, who actually, although he used to play drums, he became an incredible synthesist. And he developed a big relationship with doing stuff in Tibet. And he became a bit of a mystic.
0: Okay.
1: With the Dalai Lama and everything. He was really an extraordinary guy. Anyway, that was my first paid gig. I was 15. And although I'd been playing for years, especially with my father, and I had just gotten my driver's license. And so I drove myself to the gig and played the bass, got paid $15 an hour for 4 hours.
0: That's pretty good, isn't it?
1: You know, it hasn't changed much. Someone said, like, someone's accountant said to their accountant, can you figure out when the $100 gig came in? And they came back and they said it came in the mid-80s.
0: Right.
1: And that hasn't changed that much.
0: Mm-hmm.
1: It's incredible. So, yeah, I was actually relatively earning quite well when I was a teenager.
0: You would have thought, this is good luck, I'm going to stick with it.
1: Well, I'm still here.
0: Yeah. Hey, look, it's been fantastic to talk to you. And
1: hearing
0: this thing for the first time, it sounds fantastic, actually. So,
1: thank you. And lovely to hear Mike and Frank at the top of this.
0: Indeed. What I was going to say is just mention those gigs again.
1: Okay. Bigfoot Release Party. I'm playing with myself and Ricky Gooch and Joe Captain and Miguel Fuentes on percussion, and Lisa Tomlins. And we're going to be playing at The Apartment, which is opposite St. Kev's Arcade, upstairs. When you buy a ticket online, you will get the exact location of the venue, and you get a secret little door code that gets you in. It's rather clandestine. It's a great little space, intimate. It's at the back of a recording studio, and where a lot of local music gets recorded.
0: Are you having two keyboard players going head to head? Okay.
1: Yeah. Well, actually, Joe and I have another band called Bikes in Space, and we pop up everywhere doing that. It's two keyboards, all kinds of vintage keyboards, and a drummer. Usually, we have a different drummer often. Often Chris O'Connor, Julian Dine, Max Crook, and we'll be doing some stuff with Ricky Gooch soon. But anyway, so that's the band that's replicating what we do on the album. But we will be launching into new territory as well, I think.
0: When is this being released, or has it been released?
1: The official release date is May 30, so this coming Saturday.
0: Okay.
1: Yeah, and a great little guest appearance by myself and Ricky at the Flying Out record store at 2 p.m. on Saturday, May the 30th. That's the actual release date. Mm. Yeah.
0: So the album is actually called Bigfoot, not Big Chief. Big Chief is actually a New Orleans track that I've just got in my brain at the moment. But
1: nice.
0: Bigfoot is the name of this album by Jonathan Crayfoot and Ricky Gooch.
1: Yeah.
0: We played a few tracks off it, and we're going to go to one last one called Moana.
1: Yeah, that's beautiful. Sung by Lisa Tomlins again.
0: Okay.
1: Yeah.
0: All right, Jonathan, great to talk with you.
1: Yeah, nice to meet you, man.
0: Hopefully I can get into the gig.
1: Yeah, well, well, you just get that secret code, brother.
0: Yeah, exactly. Okay, let's have a listen to Moana.
1: All right.

0: Light up your winter nights with Motat After Dark. 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

0: Okay, welcome to the club. Welcome to the BFM studio, and it's welcome to Charlotte this afternoon. In fact, DJ Carlotta. And we were just listening to the group Wentworth Brewster, which is fronted by none other than Charlotte's. Are we on?
1: Oh, yep. I just can hear the needle. Do you want to turn the... Yep, you got it. There we go.
0: Okay. Now, where did I get to? Fronted by Carlotta's dad, Grant Chilcott.
1: Yes, my dear papa. Mm. Thanks for having me. Lovely to come up.
0: I've been meaning to do it for a while, but I actually haven't seen any albums of Wentworth Brewster of him coming up, and I just sort of thought, well, why don't I go to the source and see if there are some there.
1: Yes, no, we have a wonderful archive of his. I've got a 12-inch there, which I just played, one of his first releases, and a couple of CDs as well to share this afternoon. So thanks for having me up. It's nice to shed some light on the great man that he was.
0: Yeah, exactly. Yes, he was a crooner, and I guess, how did he come to become a crooner, do you think?
1: Well, I know... You know, at a young age, music performance was something that he was good at, and would join the QMU brass band as a kid with his brother Gavin Chilcott, and from there, took some time, and when he was working at the Hyatt Hotel just around the corner here, he kind of band up with a couple of other waiters, room service waiters, right. And they were all musicians. And I think they did the Christmas party just kind of on the fly. And right. Then everyone was like, this is really good. And from there, it just started off and he started building, you know, a repertoire of thousands of songs that he performed alongside many talented musicians in Tamaki at the time. So, yeah.
0: Yeah, we've just been speaking to Jonathan there, who reckons he played with him. I did a gig with him, actually.
1: Oh, did you? Yeah, I didn't know that.
0: Well, it was a funny gig. It was a Christmas party for one of the big advertising companies, so I had to come and do a bit of DJing. But obviously the theme was sort of like 30s and 40s or something like that.
1: Yes.
0: So he was going to be singing.
1: Yeah.
0: And it was actually my best paying gig for to be a DJ, actually, because I was supposed to play for an hour and a half, but they had to cut it off at the 45-minute mark because they had some other thing that they wanted to do. But they paid me out for the full time.
1: I see.
0: So, yeah.
1: Do you recall when that was?
0: Ooh.
1: 80s sometime.
0: No.
1: Later.
0: No, later. Much later. It was down at the... train station, I know that much.
1: Okay.
0: I'd have to think hard to try and remember when it was.
1: Yeah, the date. No worries. I do
0: maybe
1: recall.
0: In the 2000s or something like that.
1: Yeah, he definitely got a lot of work when there was a lot of money floating around, and especially in that corporate world. And then I think the crash happened, and it was a different time after that. Mm. But there was a lot of, investment in the arts and music as well. So
0: yeah.
1: He kind of came out about at the right time for, wanting live bands and having that suave crooner
0: lounge
1: look.
0: Sort of thing.
1: Yeah.
0: Probably pre the lounge craze that happened in the 90s, though, wasn't he? He was kind of ahead of that ball.
1: For sure, yeah. Mm. I know that there weren't actually very many people kind of doing the 20s, 30s swing sound
0: repertoire,
1: at the time.
0: Yeah.
1: So it was, he was one of those ones that kind of brought it back and made it popular again. So it was a good niche to be in.
0: I also understand that you guys lived at the, just down on Parliament Street here.
1: Courtful Apartments.
0: Yeah. That would have some sort of effect on the whole thing.
1: It had definitely helped facilitate the image. He was obsessed with anything from that era and living it, driving the cars.
0: He
1: loved old cars as well. And then the style, his clothing, all of that. It was embodied
0: sort of,
1: it. Yeah, for sure.
0: I guess you have to, really, don't you? Yeah.
1: Yeah.
0: Okay, now we've got another track coming up that you're going to play, but we're just going to go and do another ad.
1: Okay.
0: And then we'll come back for that track. What is that track going to be?
1: So this one is off the Grant Chilcott's Wentworth Brewster Ensemble album, On the Other Side of the Tracks.
0: Okay.
1: And we'll play the tune... We're going to do...
0: It's all right. It's BFM.
1: Yeah, yeah. Oh, we're going to do, Grant Chilcott in his Neo Swing Ensemble, Sand in My Shoes, which is a nice tune.
0: Was that a later group of his?
1: Lovely Sunday morning. Yes, so Wentworth and Brewster, and then developed with a different group of musicians into Neo Swing Ensemble.
0: Okay. All right, let's have this message from our sponsors. And I should always remind us that it is San Ray who sponsored the Jazz Show. So they're at 118 Ponsonby Road. 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So check it out. 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

0: Okay, whoops, mic's way down here, but that's cool. Now, we just checked out a couple of tracks. They're featuring Grant Chilcott and two groups, the Neo Swing Ensemble.
1: Yep, and Wentworth Brewster and Co.
0: And I have DJ Carlotta here, who's the daughter of the great Grant Chilcott there, jazz crooner. And what have you got to say about Grant's... you want to say something about his bands and the clubs that, that he frequented?
1: Yeah, for sure. I feel like it's really important to kind of acknowledge the wonderful relationships he had with so many creatives and many musicians in the city and far, close and far, and just thinking about how in my life today I come across people that worked with him that I didn't realize, even like Jonathan Crayford just now.
0: And myself.
1: And yourself. And also people who are in the industry like me now, their parents. So he worked very closely with Peter Scott, Tom Scott's dad, and Paul Dine, Julian's father, so alongside as well Nathan Haynes, from a young age. Very young Nathan came along and played with Grant also, and incredible percussionist coming to mind, Miguel Fuentes. Kevin
0: Not the first
1: Field.
0: Time he's been mentioned tonight today.
1: Oh, really? Yes. Dear man. And also living at Courtful with Peter Ehrlich, and working with John Quigley, who does the Waiheke Jazz Festival.
0: Yes, yes.
1: So a wonderful network of musicians that he worked with. Lynn Larkin, so many come to mind. I can't do it justice, but
0: you don't want to really miss anyone out.
1: No. And that was another lovely thing as well. He made a really conscious effort to share the work around. So he had, you know, a call book of full of musicians, and even though maybe he had a better friendship with one bassist, he wouldn't get, you know, all the gigs. He would make sure he'd call up each bassist throughout, you know, the different gigs that were coming up, or pianists, or and share the work around.
0: Yeah.
1: So it was, yeah, the band leader in him was good like that. And also just thinking the clubs that he played in, Core Celeb, which was the box was just downstairs, and now I'm DJing alongside people who are DJing at the box, and there's been a lot of full circle moments, and they continue to happen for me, so it's really, really lovely to kind of continue being in this musical world and having him alongside in a way. Yeah.
0: Did he not buy you a bass to play?
1: Oh, yes.
0: Did we read this online?
1: Yeah. So I joined the string ensemble at school and loved the sound of the bull fiddle, the bass, double bass. And we got interviewed for a small paper magazine, and we had about a 2-hour interview, and the journalist took the only argument that we had in this 2-hour interview and wrote about it. But it was a slightly touchy subject, because I specifically told him not to buy me a double bass, and him being him, getting very enthusiastic. I think it was maybe my 13th birthday. Oh, okay. He walks in with this big double bass.
0: Here we go.
1: Yeah.
0: Oh, cool, very good. All right, DJ Carlotta, well, it's been fantastic to hear a little bit about Grant Chilcott, and, you know, he was really ahead of his time, because he was behind his time.
1: Exactly.
0: But ahead of his time, wasn't he? Really?
1: He
0: sort of he was doing the lounge stuff before it became hip again in the 90s when it became huge. And, and he employed a lot of musicians, which is an important sort of thing. So,
1: yeah, he was very charismatic and had quite a way with people. So
0: stylish, very stylish.
1: Class act.
0: All right, well, we're going to have to carry on now. I've got my Miles Davis Centenary thing about to drop.
1: Exciting.
0: It is exciting, actually. I don't know how I'm going to fit in all the rigs I've brought in into my little time frame here, but I'll give it a shot. But it's great to have you back in. We did the Azimuth thing some time ago,
1: yes.
0: So it's good to do this little slot again with, you know, in tribute to your dad.
1: Yes, I was here 12 hours ago, so if you're wanting to hear more from me, you can tune into Love Language on Saturday nights on The B.
0: There you go. Will indeed.
1: Okay, right. Thank you, everyone.
0: Thank you. Now I'm going to have to go to do a jazz gig guide, I feel.
1: Let's do it.
0: If I can just find it on here. Here we go.
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0: Okay, there's a bit of a lengthy introduction to the Jazz Gear Guide today. So I just have to bring it up on my phone, don't I? Okay, it is Sunday the 24th today of May. So what we have on that day is Jazz Sundays featuring Joe Capdain Trio. They do it at the Queen's Rooftop, level 21, number 1 Queen Street, from 2 to 5pm. Every Sunday also, Funkarama happens at the Hoppers Bar at 138B Ponsonby Road, 5pm till 8pm. Both of those are free gigs, both worth attending. Then every Sunday, Monday, Tuesday, the Jungle Birds, they happen at the Caretaker Rukai Lane from 9pm onwards, a late gig. You doing anything tonight, Carlotta?
1: I'm going along to the RSC for a game of pool and some dinner.
0: Excellent. Which one do you go to?
1: Grey Lynn,
0: of course you do. Okay, every Tuesday to Sunday, live music at Botticelli Restaurant, 8 Anzac Street, Takapuna. No door charge there. Nice little venue, that one. Then we go to Tuesday 26th. Caitlin Smith is playing at the Auckland Jazz and Blues Club, Birkenhead RSA, Recreation Drive, 7:30 to 9:30 p.m. That is their regular club nights. $15.25 entry, and that's a pretty cheap price to see the class act. That is Caitlin Smith, I can tell you.
1: Yes.
0: Carlotta is agreeing.
1: Yes.
0: Then we have live jazz at the Nightcar, 44 Queen Street, 7 to 9:30 p.m. No door charge there. On Tuesday the 26th, Tuesday's a big day for jazz. The Trudy Lyle Trio are playing at the Somme Salador, Shed 22, Princess Wharf, 7 to 9pm. She's a very fine flute player, is Trudy Lyle. Every Tuesday, Vitamin S, Experimental Improv, Bring Your Own Instrument. That's at the Whammy Bar, St. Kevin's Arcade, K Road, 7pm onwards. That's going to be a fun night, particularly when I take the jazz crew down there. And we're going to try and join in there. I don't know how to play anything, so it'll be wild.
1: Improv.
0: Exactly, very improv. Okay, Wednesday the 27th, we have the Creative Jazz Club presents Ben Wilcock Quartet with Roger Mannins. That's at the Nectar Bar upstairs at the Kingslander, 472 New North Road, Kingsland. That's their new location, 8 till 10pm, $30 or $40, depending on whether you're a member or not, and you can sign up and become a member, get the cheaper price. That's a good idea. Also on Wednesday, we have the Joe Capdain Presents the Upside Down Lounge, and it's a live recording on this occasion. That's at the Goblin Bar, 134 Ponsonby Road, from 8 till 10pm. I hope you got that noted, Julian, that I got that out there. Is that today?
1: Yeah.
0: Okay. Okay, this is from Nathan Haynes Presents Jazz Sunday at the Queen's Rooftop. Is that today? Did I not just announce something that was happening there? Which was Joe Capdain. Oh, this is May the... This is going back some time.
1: Their Sunday sessions.
0: Yeah, okay. Continuing. The Sunday sessions, right. So I did mention the Joe Capdain Trio there, playing there this afternoon. With a DJ set from Nathan Haynes, actually. I didn't mention that. Right. On with the show. On with the gig guide, I should say. Where did we get to? There is live jazz happening at the Flare Bar Sky City. That is from 7pm. That happens every Wednesday, Friday, Saturday. What's up with Thursday, I wonder? Thursday we have Maritime Silk Road. Chelsea Prestiti, Kat Tomacruz, Namara Chaban, Francesca Parasini and Joe Capdain. Solo. That's at the Audio Foundation in Poynton Terrace. Very good ticket pricing there, $15 and $25. That starts at 8pm, so check that out on Under the Radar if that sounds like your cup of tea. Then, as we mentioned, Jonathan Crayford and the Bigfoot Vinyl Release Parties with Ricky Gooch, Lisa Tompkins, Joe Capdain. He's everywhere. That's at the apartment, 202 K Road. Starts at 8 p.m. It's $35 or $40, limited to 50 tickets each night, so we'll make sure you get in quickly. And tickets via the Ticket Fairy by the looks of things. Then every Friday, live jazz. That's at the New Crown Range, 251 Parnell Road, from 4 to 6 p.m. And also Jonathan Crayford and Ricky Gooch live in store at Flying Out Record Store, 80 Pitt Street. That's from 2 p.m. That'll be free, obviously. On Saturday the 30th, we have Sien Kuti and Egypt 80 at the Auckland Town Hall, 7 p.m. Tickets are $82 to $92. Available from Ticketmaster. That is obviously the son of FEMA. Not FEMA, he's the brother of FEMA. Son of Fela Kuti. I've not heard his stuff, but I've heard the other brothers. I imagine it's going to be equally intense. Then we have Kia Moa Ka Muri Live. Phoebe Rings, Momokai, and Spell and Sport. I'm not going to know how to even say that. There's no vowels in it. Okay, I'm not going to attempt it. That's happening at Auckland Central Library. Okay, I got you. 6:30 till 9:50 p.m. Free all ages. Every Saturday we have the Jungle Birds. They play the Rocket Man, Rakai Lane, from 9:30 p.m. onwards. And on Sunday the 31st, we have Hammond and the Songbooks at the Press Cafe, Mount Eden Road, 4 to 7 p.m., $25 there. Daybus Orchestra playing the Goblin Bar at 134 Ponsonby Road at 6 p.m. That is the following Sunday, so that's not today. And then we're back to, of course, Funkarama at Hoppers Bar. And the Jungle Birds playing the Caretaker at Rukai Lane. All right, folks, that is the gig guide.
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0: Okay, folks, for the remainder of the show, I'm going to play a whole bunch of Miles Davis tracks to finish up the show. This afternoon, I don't know if you're at the Kamuri Hi-Fi on Wednesday, but Nathan Haynes did it must have been a 3 or 4 hour set exclusively of Miles Davis material, because it's been the centenary since his birth, born on the 26th of the 5th, 1926. It is now just days away from that 100-year celebration of the great man. And the more you think about him, the more you listen to him and what he said, did, and played, you realise just how influential he was. So I'm going to have a message from our sponsors here, and then we'll go back and we'll listen to some Miles Davis. I'm going to start with a track off his very last album, which is not thought to be one of his best, but I think it's a good way to start it, actually. It's actually a lot better on listening to it again recently than I remember it. So that's coming up after these messages.
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4: 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Yum, yum.
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Okay, that is Doobop, the track from the album called Doobop of the same name, the album of the same name. That was the last thing that Miles Davis released. And in fact, he actually passed away as that album was in its post-production stage and never got to appreciate that it was a big seller, actually. Probably one of his biggest sellers. I was working in retail industry at the time, and it shifted a lot of units, actually. Very popular mixture of hip hop and jazz, and Miles noted that was 1991, before the the genre really sort of took off. There had been other previous attempts at it, but I think that's a pretty smooth effort that he made there, and listening to the other tracks on it, as I did last night, it's damn fine. But probably not really rated amongst his best albums. But I think probably could do with a little bit of a re-evaluation. Maybe I'll do that at some point. We do have the Vinyl Fair guide coming up shortly. I didn't quite get a chance to it at the end of the gig guide, but they made for too much talking. But also noted that Edwina Thorne, the local trumpet legend, has ended up in a hospital in some way, recuperating. Not sure how she's got there, but if you're listening, Edwina, well, you can enjoy the rest of the track. Saw Miles Davis, I imagine you love his stuff. So stay tuned. Hope you get well soon, real soon. So, yeah. What are we going to go to now? We're going to go to something from the other end of Miles' career is what we're going to do now. So this is actually from about 1953. He made a few recordings for the Blue Note label, which is surprising he didn't do more. It was pretty much just two albums worth, which came out as the albums Miles Davis Volume 1 and Volume 2, pretty much. But it contained some pretty crackling sort of hard bop, post-bop, I guess you could call it. So here's a track called Tempest Fugit from the Blue Note era.

Okay, the sound of Miles Davis there. Those two tracks really from an earlier period. The last one was from the fantastic Birth of Cool. There were some sessions that Miles was involved with back in 1949-1950. There was a track called Move that was put together, well, written by Denzel Best, but that whole sound was something that Miles worked on at that time, that very sort of cool sort of West Coast style. Prior to that, he'd been working with in the bebop hothouse with Dizzy Gillespie and Charlie Parker, two of the biggest names in the history of jazz. But I think there was a feeling that he couldn't foot it with them technically at the time. I'm not sure that's why he went to make this sort of a cooler style or not. But that's what happened. And the album wasn't actually released at that time as The Birth of Cool. It came out as a couple of 10-inches. And then the full album, as it is known now, The Birth of Cool, came out in 1957, and then it's become one of his probably best-selling pieces, actually. Still a lot of people sort of hunt that out and buy it these days, and it's available in many different formats. So that is The Birth of Cool. And prior to that, we had the track called Tempest Fugit, which is

recorded just a little bit later, 1953, a lot hotter sort of session there. I guess sort of post-bop, hard bop, but crackling, sort of frenetic sort of stuff. Blakey on the drums there, terrific sort of stuff. He didn't really record much for Blue Note, just the two albums worth of material that came out as those volumes 1 and 2. And then he was off, ended up recording on Prestige in Columbia. Now, what we're going to do now is we're going to do a little... vinyl fair guide before it gets too late. So what we've got in the vinyl fair guide is we have every Wednesday, this is a really regular place where you can buy some vinyl, mostly secondhand I would guess, but curated by whoever's DJing at Kimmeri Hi-Fi on the Wednesday. It's called Wax Wednesdays. It's at Kimmeri Hi-Fi, which is at 1 Queen Street in Commercial Bay, in the basement. So 1 Queen Street, the basement in Commercial Bay there. They have a rotating number of hosts who DJ and bring their crate in for you to consider and have a look through and buy if you are interested. So Dom and myself are confirmed to be doing the 13th again in June, so we're looking forward to that. We'll get some choice Moss Davis in the crate for you there. So hope to see you at that at some point. Well, on that 13th of June, actually, is when we'd like to see you. But you can check out what's happening at Kimmeri Hi-Fi via Instagram, and that'll tell you who each of the... people who are committing their vinyl for sale and playing on that Wax Wednesday going forward. Right then, we have on the 7th of the 6th, which is a Sunday, we have Andrew Tolley and his mini art and record fair. That's at Ubernort Brewing, and regular sector will be Andrew, of course, and my good friend Rick O'Shea from the Musicarium, plus there will be other sellers as well. That one goes from 12 to 4 p.m. It's banner is Beers, Burgers, Vinyl. So that's on the 7th of the 6th, the Sunday. Don't forget that it's the Sunday there. And then just a couple of days after that, it is the return of the Ponsonby Pop-Up by popular demand. It is at 186A Ponsonby Road from 10 to 3 p.m. Great list of sellers, including Stinky Jim, Dusty Crates, Stack Records, Apera, Trish, DJ Dom, Blind Mango Chutney, Dujon, and we'll have selectors playing throughout the afternoon. And there's going to be some popcorn and candy floss for sale as well. Crazy. So that is Saturday the 13th of June, the Ponsonby Pop-Up returns. And then on July the 4th, we have the Pukeko Fair there down at the Franklin Club. That's 11 a.m. to 3 p.m. It's a bar, so it has a restaurant, etc. So beers and food, etc. are available, as well as plenty of good vinyl. It's been building that fair, so get along to it and check it out, particularly if you're in the South Auckland area or just south of Pukeko, etc. Could be a good thing to go and have a look, pick up some old vintage tunes. All right, it is heading to 2:20. God, I'm not going to be able to play too much more Miles at all, am I? But we're going to go to this track, which is I think one of the corridors via which people come to Miles Davis, and it is the album that is called Sketches of Spain. And I forgot to mention that with the Bertha Cole, that was Gil Evans who was doing a lot of the orchestration on that particular album, and he returns here on Sketches of Spain. I think this is the second album collaboration of Miles and Gil Evans, third if you include the Birth of Cult. We're going to go to one of the heavy hitters off the track, Concierto de Arañu.

Okay, well, I hate to interrupt that terrific piece that is Concerto de Aragnou, the fabulous Miles Davis adaptation of that classical piece from his Sketches of Spain album, arranged and conducted by Gil Evans. A popular avenue for people to discover the music of Miles Davis, always has been, for good reason.

Okay, and we've listened to a few pieces from Miles Davis because it is the centenary of his birth coming up, 26th of the 5th. 1926 was his birthday, so the 26th of the 5th, 2026, obviously, is 100 years since he was born. One of the most influential characters in the history of jazz, without a doubt. And I think the tracks that I played there sort of just give you some idea of his greatness, but really we've only just scratched the surface there. I would have loved to have been able to be down at the Nathan Haynes at Kimuri Hi-Fi the other day to catch his, would have been a 4-hour set, I would have thought, of Miles Davis exclusively. Right, speaking of Kimuri Hi-Fi, I did make a bit of a cock-up there, and that was to say that we were, myself and Don were playing there on the 13th. It is actually on the 10th of June, which is the Wednesday, the Wax Wednesday, and on the 13th it is the vinyl pop-up on Ponsonby Road. I got the two kind of confused there, as you do sometimes up here, under the intense pressure. Yes, coming back to Miles, a centenary of his birth. And did I hear someone say, so what? Well, that's exactly what you're going to get. To bring out the end of the show, how could I not play something off Kind of Blue? And it's going to be that track, So What? You can actually hear from me next weekend, actually. I'm going to be back in to do the 100% New Zealand Jazz Special. Looking forward to that, doing it with DJ Dom. So until next week, let's go out with Miles Davis, So What?

Yeah, that was one I picked up recently from my good friend Kyanic Ulo. It's a good sexy little 12 by Zephan. You're in tune to the Log Cabin here on 95 BFM. Hope everybody's good out there and had a great weekend, whatever you may be doing. Still having the beautiful days out there. You can text me on 5395, that's 5395. If you drop me a text and let me know where you're listening, because I always love to hear where people are listening. It's a good thing.

0: That's the sound of the undisputed truth. Track called Unite the World. Ungina za ulimwengu. Yeah, undisputed truth there.
1: Harmony is the key.
0: They got

on, Zach. Let's go back in party while we just got out of the atmosphere now. Okay, I'm gonna go up here. What kind you know? Let's party, man. Let's disco on the ship, man. Do something. Make me fall right here. I'm hot and wild.

That, of course, legendary Marvin Gaye with a track called A Funky Space Reincarnation. That's a log cabin favorite, that one. His riffology without apology on all things space. Magnets. Magnetize. It's goody. It's a goody. Hope you guys are well, wherever you may be listening, either here in Aotearoa or around the world on 95BFM.com. This is the Log Cabin on BFM. It's 2:31 by the BFM supercomputer. Thank you for your text. Greetings to Waiheke Island. Shout out to Brownzilla, the Rat Killer, Princess Gwalisi. Shout out to V-Shell. I got a tune for you, bro. Oh, my God, a tune for you. Hold tight. Shout out to Frano giving me the lowdown on the Auckland FC, whose second team are playing tonight in the Oceania Football Conference Pro League Grand Final at Eden Park tonight. So, does this mean more winning? How much more winning can we take? Anyway, keep it locked right here to the Log Cabin here on BFM with you till 4 o'clock. And don't forget, text me on 5395. 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
21: Okay, we made it. We made it. Looks like we made it. Now it's time for this one. This is in honor of my going out to my friend Vishal, and of course the great Rob Bass, who passed away this week. We're going to play his most famous track, of course, Rob Bass, Easy Rock, It Takes Two, and it goes like this.
22: Right about now, you're about to be possessed by the sounds of

Well, dust my broom. That's a disco biscuit, isn't it? So squeeze one more in, and then we'll do the entertainment grind. It just feels right. I don't know. Yeah, let's do it. Just one more, and then we'll do the entertainment grind. Let you know what's happening in Auckland City. This is the Log Cabin here on 95 BFM for another Sunday. Kia ora.

0: Yeah, that is a jam. That is Pal Joy, of course, the heart music, which most Log Cabin listeners, the erudite Log Cabin listeners will know. But that's a J-Rock version of it featuring Johnny Gill. Love You the Right Way. Woo! R&B classic for all you R&B heads out there. You should know that one. Yeah, that's it. You know what it's time for? It's time for
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0: Wait for Enya to jump on the horns. Wait for the flute. Let's wait for the Enya. Here she comes. Here you go. Hit it. it just makes me laugh. I don't know why. 95 BFM presents for this Sunday, Bleeds New Zealand album release tour at the Hollywood Avondale tonight from 8 p.m. Tickets from Banished Music. 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That's tonight at the Hollywood Avondale. Also tonight, Last Laughs Awards Gala at the Sky City Theatre. Tickets from iTicket. New Zealand International Comedy Festival Fred Award Anniversary Screening at the Capitol Cinema. Tickets from iTicket. 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Tickets from Auckland Theatre Company. Sounds Fun for Kids with Susie Cato and Friends at the Turning Four. I do believe that would have been earlier today. The Riverhead Gypsies at the Beer Spot Huapai. That's free entry this afternoon, 3 to 5. And then let's look into the crystal ball. It's a big week, actually. There's a bit going on. Tuesday, 26th of May, Kaz McCombs and Holly Arrowsmith at Double Whammy. And Friday, the 29th, Matt Corby at the Auckland Town Hall. Saturday, the 30th, Sion Kuti at the Auckland Town Hall. And then Sunday, the 31st of May, at the Auckland Town Hall, it's Homebrew, which will be a big show. Go check that out. Homebrew at Auckland Town Hall. Also that night, Flying Lotus at the Power Station. My goodness, I wish these Titans could kind of somehow play under the same roof. It would be quite amazing. That's, again, on Sunday the 31st of May. Wednesday the 3rd of June, Dry Cleaning at Womb at the Hollywood Avondale. Friday the 5th of June, Reggae Gut Soul at Whammy, Double Whammy and the Public Bar. It's like a fusion, a night of reggae soul music, basically, with live performances, some great artists and

0: Great selectors coming together for that one. That's the Friday the 5th of June. Kate LeBon and Maynard Larkin at the Power Station on Friday the 5th of June. Then Saturday the 6th of June, the Black Angels and Arthur Abez at the Power Station. Tuesday the 9th of June, Saul Williams and Carlos Nino at the Tuning Fork. And Friday 12th of June, the Circling Sun plus Yolanda F. Fagan at the Pitt Street Methodist Church. Tuesdays 6th of June, May Simons and Phoebe Rings at the Tuning Fork. Wednesday the 17th of June, Kelly Moran and Mott at, Mott at Kauhui St. David's. Friday 19th of June, Acid Mother's Temple and Half Hexagon at the Double Whammy. 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Sunday 12th of July, Exploding Rainbow Orchestra's back, The Jukebox of Joy at Kitty Takanawa Theatre. And Saturday 25th of July, Vera Allen at the Hollywood Avondale. Friday 4th of September, Mel Parsons at Rangatira Q Theatre. And Friday 20th of November, Courtney Barnett at the Auckland Town Hall. 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
0: Now, is it my? Am I got this right? That they've cancelled. They've stopped the Broadcasting Standards Authority. Is that true? Maybe one of our more learned listeners who follows the news knows this. But have they like scratched it? Does that mean we can just say fuck knuckle, cock and piss balls all the time on the radio? No one cares. Is that what that means? I'm just curious. I'm asking my listeners because I do not know. This is the Log Cabin here on 95BFM. Play some New Zealand music. This is Lady Six, of course, here on the Log Cabin 95BFM.

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You already know Jersey's finest, and you tuned into the Log Cabin. Let's get it.

0: featuring Jess B on a remix there. Local Flavors, Coco Solo before that, and a bit of Lady Six before that. All the ladies in the house on today's show. It's 20, just coming up 19, let's specifically 19 minutes past 3 o'clock.
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I hope you've been enjoying the reggae music this afternoon here on the show. Log Cabin with you till 4, at which point, of course, you have your swap meet. And I do believe we do have Camel Nutter in the studio providing this afternoon's soundtrack on the swap meet. So hold tight for a bit of that. It's 3:42 by the BFM supercomputer. Loggy log at the control tower for what is formerly known as the Log Cabin. I'm about to hit the road for a few weeks, so I'll be back in a few. Might be a couple special guests holding it down, and I will be coming to you for a couple shows from Europe. My next stop is I'm going to Oslo. We're going to Norway with Freddy's to start the Based on a True Story tour, which is kind of exciting. Leaving this week, so yeah, wish us luck. In honor of that, I play old DJ Fitchie's, aka Moo's Mix, his Samoa remix of The Shiver Man. It goes like this. Yeah, exciting stuff.

hope you've all enjoyed the show. Ladies and gentlemen, it's always a pleasure to come up here. And as I mentioned before, I'm off to Europe, but I'll be back in a few weeks' time. And I will bring some music back with me from Europe and send you some music from the travels. And you might even have a special guest or two while I'm away. So you'll be in good and capable hands. Hold tight, because you know your swap meet is up next. Gizzy's finest, Kevin Nata, will be in the place to be very shortly. Big love to everybody. Big up the mighty BFM. Have a great week.

0: Saribi has just harvested fresh new album Nothing Grows Here and is celebrating by taking it out on tour this May. 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Saribi, Nothing Grows Here album tour, double whammy, Saturday, May 30th. 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

Kia ora everybody. My name's Campbell. Welcome to another session of the Swap Meet. 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It's my turn on the mix. And first hour, classic soul funk and rare groove vibes. Second hour, we've got some jazzy stuff for you and a few more up-tempo things at the end. Starting off with Danelle, this thing, classic from 2003. And here's some City Speak, Rock to Rock from 1983. Stay tuned and enjoy.

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0: 95 Beer from Swap Meet Show, coming to you from the decks in Gisborne City via the Auckland studios up at 95 Ozm FM. The originator tunes thus far after City Speak, Gwen McRae featuring Music and Mystery, Doesn't Matter from 1993, Gwen doing a bit of a street soul-y thing. A catchy tune there from David Gunpo, Love Secret from 1983, and here's some Incognito from 2003, the Latin Project mix of Can't Get You Out of My Head. Gonna follow that with some killer ultra rare stuff from Athens of the North, favourite reissue label. Stay tuned, this is the Swap Meet.
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Kia ora, kia ora, 95 BFM. Some Dana V. Andrews there, Mr. Justice from 1976, reissued on Epsilon. Another colour reissue label, Bobby King, before that Lovers by Night from 1981, and before that one of my all-time favourites, thankfully reissued by Athens, Jodisha Star Ride from 1980. Here's some more Street Soul, courtesy of Elizabeth Troy, second time around, 1994. Following this up with Ben White, another Athens thing. Stay tuned, and this is the Swap Meet Show.

95 BFM, your favourite source for independent music here up in Auckland and the country, hopefully. CJP Band, some incredible new music called World Gone Crazy. Before that, Ben White, Give Me Love Always. Going out this hour on the Cool Notes, some UK stuff from mid-80s, Spend the Night. And we'll catch you on the other side, 95 BFM, Swap Meet.

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Kia ora, welcome to the Swap Meet Hour 2. Glad to have your ears, much appreciated. We are going to do a bit more jazzy stuff this hour, and after our hip-hop classic there, Pete Roxy, our smooth escape that you all know and love, here's some Andy Novell, a tune called Full Moon, and he's smashing these steel drums. This is from 1979, going to follow this up with some jazz dance tunes. Paquito de Rivera, Estamos Ahí, from 1983. Anyway, Andy Novell, take it away.

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Dato una serie de piano. Así me viene, me dice.

95BFM, coming from Gisborne via the studios up at 95BFM. Here are some jazzy bits for you in the second hour. Ahmed Fakhroun Nisyan there from 1977. And this next one, Spectrum First Wave, some Japanese jazz funk that I've recently discovered from 1979. This is the Swap Meet, 95BFM.

105 BFM. Shout outs to my homies, Jupton Kirk there. Hope you're enjoying the tunes, my brothers. Tunes. Going backwards there, that was Lou Perez, Afro Hustle from 1977, preceded by a pretty deep and heavy Mexican number called Canción Ritual from 1978 by a group called Hot Pepper. Another killer on that record, which we'll save for a future show. Anyway, Latin Funk continues with a group called Pride, Come On Get Dancing from 1975. This is the Swap Meet Show.

95 BFM Swap Meet Show, heading towards the end of the second jazzy funky set. Anyway, that was some jazz dance there. Sunny Fortune, I'm really digging that jazz dance sort of feel at the moment. There's Nothing Smart About Being Stupid from 1977 off the Serengeti Minstrel LP. Before that was Pride, going out with Afronaut in Sixth Sense. No Dago or Kaidi this session, but this will do. Paradise from 2003, and we'll catch you on the other side. 95 BFM Swap Meet.

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When I'm in Auckland, best believe I'm soul searching with the Swamp Meet on 95 BFM with Jupp, Kurt, and Campbell, where you can hear all of the soulful sounds from 4 p.m.

0: Don't hit that snooze button. 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

All right, 95BFM, the Swap Meet Show. That was Fruit, If You Feel It, Say Yeah, from 1978. 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And before that, The Double from Switch. Next up, a classic from George Duke, Secret Rendezvous, 1984, title track to that LP. And this is the Swap Meet Show, 95BFM.

105BFM, the Swap Meet Show. Really appreciate your ears this afternoon, and I hope you are enjoying the records this afternoon. Here until 7, which means not far till the end. Thanks for being with us. Tunes, Teddy, I Want to Get to Know You from 1980. Zahn, an Australian boogie track. Follow My Heart, the 808 mix. Sorakas, Gentle Touch, and before that, George Duke. Here's Links, You're Lying, from 1980. Swap Meet.

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This is Steve Arrington, and you're listening to The Swap Meet, where you're going to hear the funk, you're going to hear the soul, you're going to hear the boogie, the R&B, the hardcore ooh-wee. It's coming at you full blast, and I'm excited about it. Holla.

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This is me signing out for this month. Thank you guys for lending me your ears over the past 3 hours. Finishing off with some fantastic classic soulful garage from Ten City, I Should Learn to Love You from 1990. Tim Gant Project, Mike Dunn mix of Party Lights. Before that, Sunlight Get Together, another special tune revived by the Athens of the North people. But thank you for having us fill your lounges with the sounds, not only the show, but all the previous shows on the Sunday as well. So I'll catch you in a month. It's been great. 95 BFM, Swap Meet.

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0: About time they got clobbered. And about time the Seaman Journey and led the fight again.
1: You were involved in what Lucy described as the golden years of the Union Movement.
0: Did it still get the golden years. You never give it away, mate. Never. What's going to happen after that so-and-so Roger Douglas? What's going to happen when there's no more family silver left to sell? We're going to become peons in the country that flowed with milk and honey. The sons of bitches, they usurped the term labour and sold us out. And quite a few of them have got some answers to give too.

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Kia ora folks, welcome to the Border Radio Show for Sunday the 24th. I'm your host, Deputy Paul, using exciting technology. I've managed to be in two places at once again, because tonight I'm at the Wednesday show at the Hollywood Avondale, and so is Louis. Not sure what Kirsten's up to, but she's not doing this. Pre-recorded for your pleasure. Open the show with Neil Young, because sometimes that's just what I do. There was a song called White Line, the acoustic version of Homegrown, came out a few years ago. Bunch of old tracks, been sitting around for a while before Neil released them. And then after that, Willie Nelson, the City of New Orleans, song about a train. Then Charlie Crockett, the Jamestown Ferry. He's got a new album pretty recently out too. He's pretty prolific, that fella. And then the traditional song, In the Pines, that was the Leuven Brothers. And I closed that bracket of songs off with Adam McGrath. A song called Stand Up and Fight Back off his brand new album, Rico Songs. And for no other reason than I think Adam's the real deal. And I want to hear it. We'll be giving Rico Songs a good nudge tonight on the Border Radio Show. But right now, going to play a real goodbye to Adams. This is Lyndon Puffin, song called Down to the Sea. Stick around.

Before the break, you heard the Unfaithful Ways. Winners of the 2008 Canterbury Rock Quest. Band featuring a young Marlon Williams on vocals, his mate Ben Woolley on vocals and bass, Sebastian Warne on vocals and guitar, and Simon Brower on drums. Not only is The Unfaithful Ways a fantastic name for a band, that song, Trouble I'm In, I don't know if that's the one that won the thing or not, won the Rock Quest or not, I don't know. But what I do know is that tomorrow night, which is all, it's all backwards because this is a pre-record, tomorrow night I'm going to see Marlon at the Civic. On Sunday night, on the Border Radio Show, when you're listening to this, I'm pretty confident I can talk in advance about how magnificent Marlon at the Civic was or will be. Depends on the dimension that you're in. Before Marlon and the Unfaithful Ways, was a Christchurch stalwart, Lyndon Puffin. Let's get into another track off Record Songs, the new album by Adam McGrath. This is another song off that called Billy McCain. 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

Kingsmen came together in a garage. They could hardly even play, but they practiced night and day, and pretty soon they got to where they could really play that song, Louie Louie. So they saved up all the money from the shows, went into one of them studios, gave their version of that song, Louie Louie, a try. Now, I don't know the words to that song, Louie Louie. I'm pretty sure that the singer for the Kingsmen didn't know them either. If he did know them, he didn't get them right on the record, because on the record, they sound completely jumbled in his jaw.

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See, the kids have been going kind of crazy lately. It seemed like nobody could figure out why. So they decided to form a coalition, launch an investigation. You know, for the children, they figured they at least had to try to figure out the words to that song, Louie Louie.

girl. 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He's getting older, but he's still getting chicks. Weird chicks, but chicks. A few years later, a couple of latchkey kids go tragically mad. Everybody's gathered around the television store at the mall trying to figure out what went wrong. This guy says, "You think the life of a kid going to school around here?"

You know, every 20 years or so, our country and some other little country, we start firing all of our newest weapons at each other. For some reason or another, right or wrong, like it or not, it happens. And when it happens, people get shot. And when people get shot, they show that on television a lot. Every night at 6 o'clock. And you don't have to be 18 to see that. You don't even have to be in first grade. First grade, where they will teach a kid the pride. They tell him he gonna need to thrive in a world where they say that only the strong will survive. So he's taught the art of more to compare to keep score. Monday through Friday,

only the meek are gonna inherit the earth. Well, shit. 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But I can tell you right now, without batting an eye, the next

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7: 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Because that's how cool you are. Before the break, I played a song, another song off Wrecker Songs, the new Adam McGray album that was called Billy McCain. And then after that I found social media is pretty shit, but Facebook served me up the other day that Todd Snyder song, The Ballad of the Kingsman. Strangely still relevant 15 years later, coming out in 2011. Yeah, I think I'm going to play the Neville Brothers, see where that takes us. This is Voodoo.

0: has just harvested fresh new album Nothing Grows Here and is celebrating by taking it out on tour this May. 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
7: 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I'm your host, Deputy Paul. Before the break, big block of songs started with the Neville Brothers, song called Voodoo, off the Yellow Moon album from 1989-ish. And then Alison Russell, song called All of the Women. Then March March by the Chicks. I think that was kind of COVID-y time. Chicks are pretty brave artists, pretty hard work. Hard work in the American climate, I'd say, to stand by your views. Then I Could Have Been Your Lover Too by Rachel Bayman. That was followed by Joan Baez doing the Bob Dylan song Hard Rain's Gonna Fall, and then after that, that lovely, lovely cover by the Songbirds of the Hunters and Collectors song Throw Your Arms Around Me. Let's play another one of Adam McGrath's proper folk music. Unions, hard men, hard work. It's a great New Zealand record to come out in New Zealand Music Month, more than appropriate. And the song is called Fells Point, Baltimore.

before the break, I played the very reason that I've had to record the show here on Thursday night. That's Wednesday, who at the moment will be rocking the Hollywood in Avondale, and I'll be rocking in there with everyone else. That was a song called That's the Way Love Goes. Before that was Joshua Ray Walker and a song called Fossil Fuel. Before that, from his new album Rekha Songs, Adam McGrath, a song called Fells Point, Baltimore. I might just stick with the Wednesday North Carolina vibe. Here's our boy MJ Lindemann.

0: Matthew Crawley. How am I supposed to finish sculpting my lamp with all these unmissable Strange Universe gigs on?
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13: Here we are at the end of the Border Radio show for tonight. Before the break, I played the fabulous Thunderbirds, a song called Wasted Tears. Before that, Knoxville Girl, the traditional song. It's several hundred years old in its original form in the UK. It's called the Wexford Girl, but that's another story. And before that, Knockin' by MJ Lindemann. Sorry about having to pre-record the show, but you know, Wednesday at the Hollywood Avondale, I wasn't going to miss that one. Let's get out of here with the Drive-By Truckers. This is the opening act. See you next time. Take care.

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0: Okay.
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I'm not perfect, but I'm present. I got burdens, keeps me stressing. I'm still learning how to be the person that I know I'm destined to be. Two peas in the pod, yeah, that's you and me. Let me light your path so you can see the person you will be. Your eyes reflect the universe as I expand the family tree. Your mind's design is quite like mine and I accept it admirably. Your heart is what God handed me. Didn't happen randomly, destiny apparently. I lost direction, filled with fear, then you appeared like magically. Working on myself still, trying to heal the scars I dealt with back when I was just a selfish little brat that felt helpless at. Alone with my thoughts, I tried to manifest my light. Then I clicked, it wasn't what I thought until the day that you arrived. I wanna see you thrive in life, problems that keep you up at night are minuscule compared to the power that you hold inside. Every flower on this earth still couldn't match your beauty. Even when I'm not around, protection truly is my duty. Don't be scared to chase your dreams and do all the things that will bring you joy. Haven't felt this type of love since when I was a baby boy.

0: Wow, we get along so well. I feel like I've known you my whole life.
1: 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I'd love to see you again.
0: Sorry, I just have to ask. Your hoodie is so random. 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

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Stinky Jim. Stinky Jim. Stinky Jim. Stinky Jim. Stinky Jim.

Ooh. A little double duo there. You're listening to the Hard, Fast and Heavy Show. I am Lou, your host tonight. I have also got with me a lovely friend of mine, JC, who's hiding in the back here. Thank you for joining me. Wow, these headphones are so loud. I can hear myself very clearly. We were just listening to, and I'm going to butcher this because they're a really cool band, but they're Finnish. We were listening to Oranssi Pazuzu. There you go. We listened to two of their songs from their album Muntaurura. The first one was Bioalchemistry, and in the second one was the self title of the album. Yes, you're listening to 95BFM, Hard, Fast and Heavy Show. I hope you're having a fantastic night. I've got a few little death metal kind of compilation, I guess you could say, to get us going. Let's enjoy this while we can. We've got up next a little bit of Darkthrone. This is Paragon Belial. Yeah, from their album, Ablaze in the Northern Sky. Keep it on the beat.

0: Oh, Margaret, I don't care if you're a clone. I always knew that you were the one.
1: Jonathan, I have to confess. I've cloned myself more than once.
0: What? More than once?
1: Hear the rest come now.
0: Whoa!
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0: 1, 2, 3, 4, 5, 6 Margarets! 12 sparkling eyes!
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10: Wallowie!
11: Hey, you should check out that show. I am not being held at gunpoint when I'm saying this. You genuinely should. It's great. It's really great. We were just listening to, before the ads, what were we listening to? We were listening to, hang on, should we turn the mic on?
12: Yeah.
11: In case you want to talk. Hi.
12: Hello. My goodness. It has been a wild night for both of us, but
11: it
12: hello
11: has. Oh my gosh, yeah, actually it has. Should we just talk about that for a moment?
12: Yeah.
11: Yes. What were we just at, like, not even like an hour ago?
12: Oh my god, it was honestly, we were watching Wednesday for yes. Those who don't know, we would love to thank Banished Universe and Strange News for bringing them back after 2 years. It's yeah. been 2 years since they came back to New Zealand, and what an amazing show at the Hollywood Avondale. Again, crazy venue. It looked really full as well.
11: It looked packed. It felt really packed. Yeah, yeah.
12: Yeah, we did have an encounter, but it's fine.
11: Fine is a word, but yeah.
12: You know what I mean? It's yeah. not fine, but it happens.
11: It happens. Unfortunately, it does happen. Yeah, to the guy in that, in your, I don't know, your green-ish cap and your...
12: Black
11: leather jacket. I'm calling you out. Don't be a dick.
12: It's literally like,
11: it's not cursing. That hard.
12: It's the courtesy and the spatial awareness of, you know, because obviously I think he knew what he was doing.
11: Well, 100%. He was trying to egg us on.
12: Yeah, but
11: egg your friend on. Yeah.
12: Oh, don't even get me started on my friend. But anyway, it was a great evening. Honestly, I was not expecting the turnaround because I know their new album did have some country elements, but I wasn't expecting it to sound good with the steel guitar.
11: Oh, it was fantastic. I love a steel guitar.
12: Don't get me wrong. Like, I'm not like the biggest advocate for country music, but like rock, country rock
11: yeah.
12: with the steel guitar.
11: It just hits different.
12: It just hits yeah. so well.
11: And also shout out to James from Awning for coming up. And
12: oh my gosh, yes.
11: Yeah, with the egg shakers.
12: No, it was the cylinder.
11: Was it the cylinder? Right,
12: yeah.
11: There you go. Yeah.
12: He was so good, honestly. Like, that's basically like a true like New Zealand legend coming to up the making. Awning, we love Awning. I love Awning.
11: I love Awning too. They're fantastic.
12: Six-piece band. Oh my god.
11: So incredible. I'm glad that we went.
12: I'm also glad that we yeah. went. Shout out BFM.
11: Shout out BFM. And now we're here, living our best lives.
12: So what song are you going to play next?
11: Right. Yeah, the song I'm going to play next was... Actually, just before the ad breaks, we were listening to Dark Messiah with Black Storm of Hate. Up next, we're going to be listening to these... titles are just fantastic, and I did choose this one, I believe, because the title was fun. This is Carcass from the album Necrotism, decanting the instabulous I wrote that really small.
12: That
11: was a spell. I just need, maybe I need glasses. It's, everything's blurry now. This song is called Corporal Jigsaw Quandary. I hope you like this song. Keep on the beat.

Ooh, squeaky. That was that was Ministry with N.W.O. Yeah, I love this album so much. It's a great track. It's a great solid first track for your listening pleasure of this album. Yes, words are coming to me so well tonight. You're on the Hard, Fast and Heavy show. It's just me. JC has left and I'm only a little bit sad, but that's okay. Before a little bit of Ministry, we had Bathory, rest in peace, Cawthon. That was The Sword, Blood on Ice, 1996, from 1996. I do love a little bit of, I love a little bit of a medieval kind of sprinkled into your music sometimes. It's quite fun. Very, very fun indeed. Up next, what have I got? Oh, yes, I've got some Sepultura. I feel like I always play this band, but I do love them, so they're great. This is from their album Roots, which I also play quite a lot. And this is Cutthroat. Keep it on the beat.

I think that's enough of that. That was Cattle Decapitation, with a title that I'm almost embarrassed to say out loud and in radio. Bukake Tsunami. I didn't think about it that I'd actually have to say these track titles when I was playing the song, but you know what? That's okay. That's on me. That is on me. Before that, we were listening to Metastasis with Demon Barber Surgeon. I got this, it's like a compilation CD from Metal Hammer, I believe. It's got some interesting tracks in there. I actually haven't listened to it for the in its entirety, so that was a new listen for me as well. Before that, we were listening to, if I can remember, because we played quite a few songs, we listened to some Pulling Teeth with Avarice or Avarice. And before that, I can't remember. You'll have to look at the playlist, which I'll be putting up with the B-cast later on. And I'm sure most of you will be listening to the B-cast anyways, because it's too fucking late on a Sunday night, eh? Yeah. What have I got up next? Oh, I've got some alien weaponry. Hang on, let's have a listen. Yeah. This is Holding My Breath from the album too. I love this album. I used to listen to it on repeat when it came out. Let's have a listen. And then I promise it'll get a bit more different soon. Keep it on the beat.

I just got a beautiful text from one of my favorite people of all time. Hello, Matthew. Hello, Wednesday. Y'all were great. I love you so much. Thank you for coming to Auckland. I hope that will freak you out a little bit. I hope this next track works. This is Snapcase with 20th Century Breakdown. Keep it on the beat.

That was A Promise by Letters to You, for you. I have misplaced the cover slip for the CD, so that's a little bit awkward. What were we listening to before that? We were listening to Enter Shikari with Mothership. I love this album, and I just wanted to play it. And then before that, we were listening to Refused with A Deadly Rhythm. And then before that, we were listening to Charles Ewitt by End of a Year, You Are Beneath Me. I got this CD from Slowbot Records for $2, and I think it was a great find for $2. Yes, I'm going to play some sleep. Not because I want to go to sleep. I would like to have a little water break, and this is the only song that I know that I have right now that's long enough for me to do that without worrying. So let's listen to this. Also it's fun, but let's listen to this. This is the Holy Mountain. Yeah.

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1: This is a good outtake.
0: This is BF. This is Nick. I'm Nick Cave, and you're listening to BFM.

That was The Distillers with Oh Serena. It was, in fact, not the song I wanted to play, but I still liked it. Yeah. And before that, we were listening to Alice in Chains with Rain When I Die, because I thought that was a great segue from that sleep song that I played earlier. Yes. What am I doing? I'm going to play some X-Ray Specs. This is Identity, the Peel session from 1978. Yeah. And to everyone that's asking for if I am taking requests, I will be taking potential requests, maybe for a later date, because I am doing things differently tonight. And I don't have all the music in the world, unfortunately. So we're just making do with what I've got, which is some half scratched up CDs and our lovely Zeta. Frick yeah. Frick yeah. I'm going to let the music do the talking. This is X-Ray Specs with Identity.

0: Hello again. I realized I haven't played. Oh, hello. Hello. I haven't played any ads in a while, so I am going to do that. But we were just. Bloody hell. we were listening to. We were listening to some cool music. I'm going to play the ads and figure out what I'm doing. Yeah, keep it on the beat. I'll tell you afterwards.
1: We get along so well. I feel like I've known you my whole life.
2: I know. It's crazy. I'd love to see you again.
1: Sorry, I just have to ask. Your hoodie is so random. 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
0: Yeah, you can. Yeah, check out the show afterwards on the Bcast. I will be uploading it after I'm finished here, which is actually in a few minutes, so I better wrap up soon. Oh, geez. We were listening to, I've calmed down, I've stopped knocking stuff over. Oh man, what a night. But we were listening to Blind Ambition by The Partisans, and then before that we were listening to 1-900 Loser by Nobodies from their album Short Songs for Short Attention Spans. It makes sense why I like it so much, because it's made for me. Yes. And then before that, we were listening to the Rizzillos with Top of the Pops. I have got, less than 10 minutes left, so I'm going to wrap this up soon. We are going to be listening to a little bit of Steroid with Rock Your Own Way. I love this band so much. I hope you do too.

just going to jump in here and say how heartbroken I am that it keeps skipping a little bit. Unfortunately, that is not intentional, but my CD is not well. Oh boy. Good thing we've got 3 minutes left. Nay, two. Nay. I'm a little hoarse. Okay, I'm going to wrap this up now. It's been a long day for me. Thank you for watching. Thank you for listening. I hope you weren't watching, because I am currently here by myself. Yes, thank you for listening in. I have got a song from the D4. I got this CD not that long ago from a CD store. Yes, this is the D4 with Rock and Roll, Motherfucker. I hope you have a lovely rest of your morning or evening or day or whenever you listen to this. And stay tuned for next week. I promise it will be even better than it was tonight. See you later.

Hey, you know, we just landed last week, and we just tried to turn the dial till we found something cool, and now here we are at BFM.

I'm not perfect, but I'm present. I got burdens, keeps me stressing. I'm still learning how to be the person that I know I'm destined to be. Two peas in the pod, yeah, that's you and me. Let me light your path so you can see the person you will be. Your eyes reflect the universe as I expand the family tree. Your mind's design is quite like mine and I accept it admirably. Your heart is what God handed me. Didn't happen randomly, destiny apparently. I lost direction, filled with fear, then you appeared like magically. Working on myself still, trying to heal the scars I dealt with back when I was just a selfish little brat that felt helpless at. I learned when my thoughts are trying to manifest my light. Then I clicked, it wasn't what I thought until the day that you arrived. I wanna see thriving life, problems that keep you up at night are minuscule compared to the power that you hold inside. Every flower on this earth still couldn't match your beauty. Even when I'm not around, protection truly is my duty. Don't be scared to chase your dreams and do all the things that will bring you joy. Haven't felt this type of love since when I was a baby boy.

absurd, yo. Runaway bird abruptly hung by the viaduct. Strung and braised, burning on his bunts, and my time was up. Rust away, disturbing on the sudden, my rising luck. Flying dark rays, when a knife was blood. Masquerades, hunt against a part of my life but one. Fire hushed, hatred too bloody, never a chase a fuck but hurting in my prior months. God was too anxious, killed the flock that hadn't cried enough. Caught a dunce to hide his bluff. Guns afflate the herd, no sympathy from the higher ups. Mothers pay worse, cause Chrissy don't wanna hire us. Watered up relief from the river stream, but I'm tired, nothing came from the quiet cuffs. Naming for a bona fide, a sniper's judge. Caesar didn't save another slice for us. Take a chance, lie shunning, mouth wide shut. Jaw break, you give me false stuff, you imply it's cut. Little sibling package, didn't manage with a lifeless husk. Cold body hatching, another one wants to bite the dust. Scruffy hair filling and plot me to grab the slightest trust. Man pairs high corrupt, couldn't bear witness when the law they couldn't slide enough. Rattled by the book, by their luck you can smell the stench. Strike and punch on him. But influence took the lighter puff and pressed the shoddy try. Only bread and drop for when his diet got stated. Bought his yarn pill, time the sails in, why his tires pumped. Parmesan trails by the gratings all the while and where the mice come up. Otters on sale, pricey veil, shifting the diner rush. Tomcat dumping in, ratting for a diamond cut. Lost hat begrudgingly, partner without a minor fuss. Right, fuzzball, my nigga. Runaway bird abruptly hung by the viaduct. Strung and braised, burning on its bunts, and my time was up. Rushed the wave, servers on the southern, my rising luck. Flying duck raised when the knife was blunt. When the knife was blunt. Runaway bird abruptly hung by the viaduct. Strung and braised.

Morena. That, of course, was Little Shoulders by Haiku Redo. I'm Clifton May, I'm your Dawn Radio host today, and we'll be playing a selection of music from Aotearoa. And it's not just because it's New Zealand Music Month, it's because I'm generally proud of each and every one of these songs, and it's another reason to play them back to back this month. So, if you were tuned in last week, you'll remember I played a lot of local tracks spanning 1975 through to 2000. And this morning, it's a fully 21st century affair, focusing mainly on Indian alternative side of the Great New Zealand Songbook. And, we'll plough through these songs. And, in terms of the indie kind of genre, I think we can say that it's well alive and kicking here in Aotearoa. So let's kick things off with two bands that have completely tore up the New Zealand hard rock scene at the beginning of the century, and they need no introduction, really. However, with that teaser firmly in place, I think we should play some Transistors.

Yeah. Yeah, that's the Datsuns, of course. And before that, we had D4. I was going to say that, D4 had a good break when they were on the David Letterman show, but the Datsuns played, I think, Motherfucker from Hell on Jackass 2, that movie, so that was a good break as well. So New Zealand music making a break, and we're carrying on with, let's play some Softbait.

Yeah, off a stock. So that's from the Doggerland album. Before that, we had Ghost Wave with Here She Comes, and we started off that set with Softbait's New Leaf. So we're going to carry on, and we're just playing tracks from that period between 2000 and now. And I was mentioning TV shows before and some of the music that hits those, and I was really glad to see while watching that new movie on Netflix, sort of a black comedy called Americana, and they had a little sweet treat in there, and with a chill song. So if you check that out on Netflix, have a

Daffodils. And let that run out. Yeah, so before that, that was Two Angels, of course, and before that we had Good Shit with Sophie, and we started off with the Mint Chicks, who won the Best Classic Album at the recent Tate Awards, and well-deserved too. So that's Crank On with, we'll try and change pace since everyone's woken up, but yeah, we'll carry on and see how we go.

0: Madam, I Like to Be Alone, and before that we had Hans Packet with Fuck My Life. And yeah, on that positive note, let's hit some ads.
1: Maynard Larkin has galloped out the gate with his stunning new alt-country album, Rattlesnake Boy, out now via Lil Chief Records. Larkin teamed up with Tom Lark to create a cinematic record filled with bittersweet lyricism and charming melodies, which explores the tension between public bravado and private vulnerability. Yeah. The new album from Maynard Larkin will be launched with a show at Whammy on June 26th and is available now wherever good music is found.
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Yeah, that was Shapeshifter with One and a nice little interlude while I got things organised. I had to grab a couple of other songs and just to fill in the show. So we're going to play one more and then we're going to get back on track.

0: Yeah, that's Kane. And playing the web. So it's top of the hour, 6 o'clock. The ladies are up here at 7 with breakfast, and they'll be playing all the top 10 tracks. I can see there's some fantastic ones. So we're just going to take a little bit of a detour and play some Sol La Rosa with Nathan Haynes. What If track, it's a great one. So, and we've got some, a few good ones just after that. So stay tuned.
1: I would like to present now the number one drummer of our time.
2: Let's start it like this, son. Rolling with this one.

earth puts forth new life again. Green grasses grow, flowers lift their heads, and over all the plain, wonder spreads of life.

Yeah, if you've just tuned in, you're listening to 95 BFM, the Dawn Radio Show, where we play all sorts of stuff. And this week it's the last of four shows concentrating on New Zealand music and this period after 2000. And we were just listening to The Other Side by the Breaks Co-op. It's a great little track, good New Zealand song. Before that, we had a collab with Joe Dookie and the Bazoo Bojou, recorded in Nuremberg, Germany, back about the same time as The Other Side was recorded in 2005. So, yeah, we're just going to carry on and see what else comes up.

0: Yeah, that's the Phoenix Foundation, of course. And before that, we had Fall Back Down by Jim Nothing. And we started off that set with In Light of Everything by Tiny Ruins, a lovely little song. Really enjoyed that. So we're going to hit some ads and come back with some tracks from the surf scene.
1: Matthew Crawley, how am I supposed to finish sculpting my lamp with all these unmissable Strange Universe gigs on?
2: Well, how do you think I feel, Harry? 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
4: Maynard Larkin has galloped out the gate with his stunning new alt country album, Rattlesnake Boy, out now via Lil Chief Records. Larkin teamed up with Tom Lark to create a cinematic record filled with bittersweet lyricism and charming melodies, which explores the tension between public bravado and private vulnerability. The new album from Maynard Larkin will be launched with a show at Whammy on June 26th and is available now wherever good music is found.
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0: Yeah, I was just going to say, if you're really enjoying this New Zealand music, you should go out and buy some. If you think that we should be playing something, just text us on 53955. Tell us what you think we should be playing, and we'll do our best to make it happen.

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1: Good evening, ladies and gentlemen. We'd like to welcome you here to the Dance Pavilion up at Lake Arrowhead. To really kick off this swinging summer, from Reprise Records, we bring to you Mr. Personality himself, Donnie Brooks.

Yeah, nice to hear. Nice Dunedin sound. As the tracks that Auckland dominate, it seems like today. But anyway, we're carrying on with that surf theme, and that was Marlon's Dreaming with Sink or Swim. And before that, we had Come Back by Garageland, and we started off the set with Good Thing by Surf Friends. That includes Pete, I think, on the who does the surf forecast. So thanks, Pete. So we'll carry on with that surf theme.

That was Street Chant with Pedestrian Support League, and kind of a big set there. And before that we had Weary Donna with Dream of Me, and before that we had the Bulla Brigado with So Cold, and we started the set off with the Beths with Beths. Straight Line Was a Lie, and yeah, that was a great piece of music. I think they were on the Jimmy Kimmel Show earlier in the year, so they got featured there, which was really good. So we're going to carry on and leave you with Rosetta and Millie, and I'm going to play an Arlo Mack track, Shifter, just to carry on with the surf scene theme, and finish off with Wellness and their track Beach. So enjoy your day, and we're off to enjoy the coffee.

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1: A te marie, good morning, ko Thomas Tokuingua, ko te fitu karaka at 7 o'clock. The National Cybersecurity in New Zealand has warned the country to prepare itself for a significant increase in cyber vulnerabilities and incidents. The warning comes after tests by US cybersecurity companies, which have found that the upcoming AI model called Mythos can detect and exploit software at an alarming pace. Ahead of the wider release of the model, its creator, Anthropic, has warned with a select group of companies and agencies, such as Microsoft and the Pentagon, to better understand its capabilities. Reuters has reported that banks are rushing to plug holes while the cybersecurity firm Palo Alto Networks announced a couple of dozen security alerts in a single day last week, when it usually only issues about five per month. The NSCS in New Zealand recently briefed 300 local cybersecurity specialists about these frontier AI models, and has been in contact with companies that have access to the models. The NCSC has said it engaged with critical infrastructure providers, companies, and international government partners to help preparedness. Starship has launched its newest test flight in Texas. Starship is a branch of Elon Musk's new design of rockets, which could enable deep space exploration and more frequent launches once it's finished its testing, and it's all to do with reusable design. The most recent launch occurred on Friday at Texas, and it marks the 12th version of these rockets' ongoing testing. Starship 12 survived a fiery atmospheric re-entry and splashdown, with the total flight time lasting just over an hour. The testing for the spacecraft's development has cost more than $15 billion. However, investors are closely watching the Starship campaign, as it could be the US market's debut over $1 trillion, transforming SpaceX into the world's most valuable publicly traded companies. At the moment, Starship's next goal seems to be a lunar landing mission planned for the 2028. Ka whakawhiti ki tāwahi ina in international news, Turkish riot police have stormed the country's main opposition party offices. Tear gas and rubber bullets were used on the Republican People's Party's building after party members blocked the entrance for police. The action follows a High Court appeal that declared party leader Özgür Özel primary election void. The decision overturned a 2025 ruling by a lower court that rejected allegations of vote buying in the primary. Özel has vowed to defy the decision, saying the party would be on the streets, in the squares, marching towards power. Human Rights Watch has warned that the Turkish government is undermining democracy and using abusive tactics, while Turkish Justice Minister Akın Gürlek argued that the decision would reinforce citizens' trust in democracy. And a measles outbreak in Bangladesh has reached a death toll of over 500. Since March of this year, there has been around 60,000 suspected measles cases, mainly affecting children under 5 years old. After last year, 125 measles cases were recorded. Hospitals in the capital have dedicated wards for those affected, but are experiencing a shortage of intensive care beds. UNICEF representative to Bangladesh, Rana Flowers, says that the mass vaccination drive to combat the outbreak has reached 18 million children in the country this week. Ara te kaua pūrongo, that's the news.
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1: Ane ngā tohu hōrere mō tēnei rā, your weather report for today. Mostly fine with partly cloud and increasing sunny periods, fresh easterly winds, high of 19 overnight, a low of 9. Sunrise at 20 past 7 and a sunset quarter past 5. Ane ngā tohu hōrere mō te apopo, your weathercast for tomorrow. Ratu Tuesday is mostly fine, a bit warmer and sunny with some cloud patches, light south-southwest breezes. Ara te tohu hōrere, that's your weather.
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1: Ane ngā ahuatanga o Tangaroa mo tēnei rā, your surf report for today. Ki te Tairawhiti on the east coast, up to 8 feet of northeast swell with moderate cross onshore easterlies. Taipari high tide is 2:30 this afternoon. Taitimu low tide is 8:45 this evening. Score 1 out of 10. Ki te Tai Haururu on the west coast, up to 7 feet of west-south-west swell with the light offshore easterlies. Taipari high tide is 5:15 this evening. Taitimu low tide is 11 this morning. Score 7 out of 10. And that's your news, weather and surf. Ko Thomas Tokuingua, the time is now 5 minutes past 7.
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0: Wow. Awesome way to start a week of 100% New Zealand music, Millie.
1: I know. You can't go past the Bats, right? There is Block of Wood.
0: Yeah.
1: Classic. Yeah, which is a real classic. When I spoke to Robert Scott, he was like, people forget about Block of Wood, eh?
0: Not you.
1: I'll never forget about Block of Wood. Yeah. We are doing 100% New Zealand music this week, and I'm really excited about that.
0: Aye. Yes. Te marama puro Aotearoa. It's New Zealand Music Month, baby, last week. I mean, of course, every month is New Zealand Music Month for us, but this month especially, we take a beat to big up all of the beautiful art coming out of this country. And this week we're playing 100% New Zealand music. Nothing from anywhere else because we don't need it. We've got plenty to go around here.
1: Yeah, and shout out to our international listeners. You're about to be so homesick for the next week. especially Zoe and Tavar.
0: Yeah.
1: We're listening in Iceland.
0: Oh my God, crazy.
1: What the heck? Yeah. Get in touch with us. Let us know your favourite New Zealand music picks.
0: Mm-hmm.
1: But I don't think we'll be running out anytime soon.
0: No. It's going to be a tricky one to try and squeeze it all in, actually.
1: So true.
0: Especially amongst all of the beautiful stuff we have coming up on the show today. If you're not sure what's happening, Atamarie, kei te whakarongo koe ki te reo irirangi poho, you're on BFM. Thanks for being here. He parakuhi tēnei, this is Breakfast with Rosetta and Millie. Kei te pehea koe, Millie.
1: Oh, kei te tino pai ho. Yeah, I had a good weekend.
0: Yeah, how was your weekend? What did you get up to?
1: Afterwards! Sorry. Just kind of came out of me.
0: Never apologise for that. Especially not after that weekend.
1: It's a lot of sport watching, which isn't usually my bag, but everyone was winning.
0: Everyone was winning, so it's a great time to get into sport.
1: It's kind of fine with it, yeah. I was like, wow, I really have just joined in for the peak. And I will drop off when they start losing again.
0: Mm.
1: No, I'm just kidding. Yeah, but anyway, otherwise, lots of sports. What else did I do? I had some frozen yogurt, which I know pretends to be healthy, but is probably just as bad for you as ice cream.
0: Nah, it's got probiotics in it.
1: Right?
0: Or do they all get frozen out?
1: I don't think they'd survive.
0: Oh, damn.
1: I think they're not as tough as we think they are.
0: Not as much sugar, maybe?
1: No, this stuff is sweet, man.
0: Oh, well, joy. Good for the heart.
1: Yeah, that's true. Good for the soul.
0: Good for the soul.
1: Yeah. That's about the kind of crux of my weekend. What did you get up to?
0: I had a huge night on Friday. I went to Base Rongoā and it rocked my world. It was awesome. Of course, guest DJ, surprise DJ sets from Blackmagic, IFE Radio, aka Mike and crew, and Seafrim. Also, Kaiviti did one of maybe my favourite DJ sets ever. It was so awesome. And Dylan and AJ did an awesome job, and the vibes were so on, and Whammy was packed, and I stayed to the bitter end, and I had a real good cunny cunny.
1: I'm impressed.
0: And then I spent the rest of my weekend recovering. And actually, yesterday I went to see that New Zealand film, Caterpillar. Oh my God, what's happening to you? Are you all right over here?
1: I am just digesting really hard over here.
0: I went to see that new film, Caterpillar.
1: Did you go see Caterpillar? Oh, yeah. Awesome.
0: It was good. I liked it. It was beautiful. Yeah.
1: Shout out to everyone who went to Marlon Williams.
0: Yes, and Wednesday last night.
1: And Wednesday.
0: That looked like an amazing show.
1: Yeah. Some good live music happening.
0: Mm-hmm.
1: Yeah.
0: Dear listener, e pehea tō rā whakata. How was your weekend? What'd you get up to? Whakapā mai, get in touch and let us know. Rima toru iwa rima. 5395 is the text line number. We've got so much coming up on the show today. Whaikine. We're going to have a whakatauki o tēnei wiki at 7:40. Arua tākaumineti ki te waru karaka. 20 minutes to 8. News, weather and surf on the hour. Catch up with Ellie Surf shortly after 8 o'clock. This is exciting. We've got, as part of our 100% New Zealand music week, we've roped in some legends of New Zealand music to guest select songs for us. So we have a very special track selection from one New Zealand icon each day, and we're not going to tell you who it is until we play the track, because that's a fun little surprise. So if you want to hear...
1: Should we give them a hint? See if they can guess?
0: Yeah, you can do it.
1: Dunedin.
0: Well, that doesn't bloody narrow it down very much in terms of legends of New Zealand music, does
1: doesn't
0: it?
1: Really, does it? I'll give you that one.
0: Yeah, that's a good hint. Yes, I think we'll do that shortly after 8, so you don't have to wait long, but it's a good track, and it's a great little message from one icon, so I'd listen out for that. We'll do This Is How We Brew It at 8:30. Charlie's coming up. I think we're making AeroPress coffee.
1: We're making AeroPress, and I'm so excited for Rosetta, because Rosetta's never had AeroPress.
0: Yeah, I don't know how I've missed out on that.
1: And I freaking love AeroPress. I reckon it's just real good coffee. So, mm-hmm. Yeah. And then, of course, in the 9 o'clock hour, we have Loose Reads, thanks to our friends at Time Out Bookstore.
0: Yeah, we also have a very special announcement just after 9, which I'm very excited for. Oh, my God.
1: Oh, yes. Yeah.
0: It's pretty huge. I'm pretty excited.
1: Late to the party on that one, but yes, now I know. Yeah. Oh, wow. Yep. Special announcement after 9. Loose Reads after 9. It's all go. Should we have a listen to this track?
0: Yeah, we should. Actually, this ties in perfectly with a little reminder that we do have a prize as well.
1: Mm.
0: So we're going to listen to Tom Lark. Oh my God, this song is so good.
1: It's a ripper, eh?
0: Tom Lark helped write and produce Maynard Larkin's new album, Rattlesnake Boy, which came out on Friday, which just so happens to be our Ko Pai Puro Tēnei Wiki, our album of the week, which means we've got copies on wax for lucky B-card holders every day this week. So also that somewhere in the show, just to really top things off.

0: hendur og Wyatt rau Māori ko taku pōtaki tēnei Wyatt te rā Wyatt ko Ruahine Crofts te kai Wyatt tahu pōtaki written by Ruahine Crofts back in the 80s I believe that's a version performed by Ngai Tahu you may have seen Malam Williams do a cover of that beautiful Wyatt for any South Islanders listening And this one, A Bit of Tiny Ruins. Me at the museum, you at the Winter Gardens.
1: Yeah, big ups to Auckland Museum.
0: Yeah, big ups.
1: And the Winter Gardens.
0: Hi. Whakapā mai te whānau, we'd love to hear from you this morning. 5395 is the text line.

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1: Ifayakine coming up in the news on the hour. Hundreds have gathered in Wellington to protest public service cuts. A formal complaint has been lodged over the school curriculum rewrite. France has banned Israel's Minister of National Security after taunting detained flotilla activists delivering aid to Gaza. And a mine blast has reached a death toll of at least 82 in China. Whakarongo tonu mai. Stay tuned for these stories in full and more on the hour.
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4: Maynard Larkin is shaking things up with his fantastic alt-country debut album, Rattlesnake Boy. 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
1: Morena, Rick.
2: Morena.
1: Morena, how are you?
2: Good.
1: Oh, awesome. What's happening in the weather?
2: Well, we've got a reasonably fine week on the way. There's a fair bit of cloud around. We've had a bit of breeze from the low pressure up to the north. And we have a pretty decent big area of high pressure across the country at the moment. But that's moving a little bit further north and out to the east, but rapidly in behind it. Comes another centre of high pressure from south of Australia, builds onto the country and is right across most of New Zealand towards the end of the week and into the weekend. All the weather action, most of it, near us has been on the other side of the Tasman, where several lows have brought in lots and lots of rain on the east coast there. But they're set to get some more. These ones will be a little bit different because the whole area of this weather and low pressure is set to move just a little bit more eastwards, so we will start to get some of that into the weekend. And just I'm thinking about it, that unfortunately really coincides with King's birthday weekend, and it's looking like Monday is going to be a really, really wet and windy one. By the look of it, the weekend up to that may not be too bad. We might start to get a little bit of rain by Sunday, but yeah, quite a decent a decent low pressure system moving through a very deep little cut off upper level low across Australia there towards the end of the week and moving into the Tasman somewhat, but then a couple of big broad troughs from the south pick that up, and the whole lot keep a location for low pressure being likely there in the Tasman. The fronts will be fairly active here potentially. This high pressure will centre itself out to the east of the country, and so in between the lows and the Tasman and that high out to the east, good feed of moisture from the subtropics. So expecting the temperatures to start to rise from Saturday, particularly the overnights, and the humidity to come up at the end of the weekend as the rain begins to arrive. And with that big pressure difference between the high and the low, could be some quite decent wind, so potentially even a little bit stormy there on Monday. Not looking like a huge amount of rain, but anything from sort of 10 to 20-30 millimetres possible there over the day. Probably almost including the bit any we get on Sunday beforehand too. But otherwise we've just got sort of mixed cloudy weather for the next few days. A bit of cloud here and there, particularly as you get towards the end of the week, a little bit more lower cloud. Fair bit of an upper level cloud around at times, so a bit of high cloud. Just patchy at the moment. It's looking quite blue out to the east of me, or northeast of me here, so hopefully we get a little bit of sun coming through there soon. Temperatures will be fairly similar to what they have been. Sort of high-ish teens during the day. Overnight's dropping a little bit though. We've had some quite warm ones. But from tonight through until Friday night, slightly cooler, down to the high single digits maybe, sort of temperatures. So might notice that as well. So with that, forecast for today, mostly fine with partly cloudy but also increasing sunny periods, fresh easterly winds, just a little bit of a breeze blowing through at the moment from the east. It's been going all night. High today about 18 to 19 degrees, and the overnight low around about 9. Might be a tiny bit cooler, but that's kind of how it's looking. Tuesday, fine and mostly sunny with just some high cloud, light southerly. Wednesday, mostly fine and partly cloudy. You start to get a slight chance of a really patchy light shower potentially coming through maybe. The winds east to a little bit more northeasterly as the day goes on. Thursday, mostly fine and partly cloudy. Again, just a chance of a patchy scattered shower going through. Light westerly going southwesterly there by the look of it as that high is right over us. Friday is looking mostly fine with some cloud and sunny periods and a light southwesterly. Saturday, sunny periods and some cloud. There is just a slight chance of a shower again, but not much showing up there. Easterly becoming northeasterly, and we'll start to see the winds freshen a bit there on Saturday. And Sunday, looking very cloudy to overcast, start to seem a bit more humid as the temperature rises there with some of that more subtropical air starting to feed in. Some showers, then we'll get some rain developing. Could be any time from afternoon, might take until overnight. We'll just have to see how the whole progress of this weather system develops for the exact timing of all of this. But it seems reasonably likely we'll get some rain developing at least overnight. And the winds will really start to strengthen up, strong to possibly even gale, northeasterly winds there. And like I say, Monday, King's birthday, is looking wet and windy.
3: Oh. Well, well, well. Here it comes.
2: Let's see how that develops. But yeah, fun.
3: Okay, I'm sure you'll keep us posted over the coming days.
2: Yep.
1: Awesome. Thank you so much, Rick.
2: Alrighty.
1: Hope you have an awesome rest of your rahina, and we'll catch up with you tomorrow.
2: Got a visitor.
1: Oh, Willa.
4: Hello.
1: Hello.
3: Lovely. Best way to start a day. Thank you, Rick.
2: Alrighty.
1: Have a good one, eh?
2: Will do.
1: Ka kite.
2: Ka kite.
5: 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Thanks, Rick Breeze.
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1: Ai, morena arane.
2: Morena.
3: Morena.
2: Oh, that's a nice little song.
1: A little waiata for us. Atahua. Kei te pehea koe hoa?
3: Oh, e pai ana ho. Oi, kei te ora tonu, still alive.
1: Yep. Yeah. A little bit of Monday vibes.
3: A bit of Monday vibing, yeah.
1: Yeah.
3: And you know, I just think you've got to sing through it, you know?
1: Mm-hmm. That's totally. The way. That's the one.
2: It's the only way to do it, I think.
3: Yeah, it's the only way. You know, my daughter gets a bit tired of me singing at her all the time, but I think it's the only way to ask her to do the dishes, you know?
1: Well, you know, anytime you want to jump on live radio and sing to us, we're here.
3: I mean, if it happens, it just does.
1: Yeah. Mean. Did you have a good weekend?
3: Yeah, I did have a it was really lovely. Like, I don't know, like, the sun is still shining. It's just, it's pretty, I don't know, I'm like, it's, what time of year is this?
1: Mm.
3: But yeah, really nice, thank you. Yeah, how about you guys?
1: Yeah, good. Millie watched lots of sports.
2: Yeah, I did. Up the wires. I'm pretty happy about that.
3: Up the wires. Yep.
1: And I went for a kani on Friday night, so that was good.
3: Oh, fantastic.
1: Yeah, so feeling good, feeling ready for the week. We're playing all 100% New Zealand music this week, so we've got some good tunes lined up.
3: Oh, that's really great. I mean, I just have to say the Hurricanes did win on Saturday, just in case anyone's, like, unsure of that. I mean,
1: yeah.
3: I was there at the stadium fundraising for our Waka Amaku again, and
1: cool.
3: I want to confirm that the Hurricanes did win on Saturday.
1: Nice, so, mean. Good to hear.
3: Up the Canes. We are all happening.
1: you probably made some Blues fans a little mad out there in our Tamaki listenership, but as a Wellingtonian myself, I appreciate the Cane support.
3: If the team just played a little better, I mean, you know.
1: Anywho. Okay. You've chosen a whakatauki to take us throughout our wiki.
3: Yes, yep. So the whakatauki is Kamaro te kaki o te kawau.
1: Kamaro.
3: Te kaki.
1: Te kaki.
3: Yeah, o te kawau.
1: Okay.
3: So this means the neck of the kawau. I don't know why this bird is called a shag in English, but. There you have it.
1: That's cool. I didn't know the kupu Māori for the manu, but that is a much nicer name than a shag, isn't it?
3: I just always think that, yeah. I don't know. I'm biased, but whatever. So, ka māro te kaki, and kaki is neck, and so it's like we use this for human neck as well, kaki. And the māro part, māro normally means like hard or firm, but it's like in this case it's stretched out, because that's how their neck kind of, when they stretch out their neck, it's like, you know, really kind of hard and not soft, I guess. So, and the image is actually of a group of warriors, of Toa, speaking of warriors, ready to chant.
1: Mm.
3: And so I would say mostly our men used to be ready to like jump into battle, it was likened to this, to a shag getting ready to take flight. So when the shag's got its, you know, stretched out like that, it's ready to take off. And so this is the same image for appropriately, I think, warriors about to just get into it, to take off.
1: Okay. And so in terms of like what we can take from this for our sort of daily life, it's about like being prepared for anything, or?
3: Yeah, I think like determination as well. Like we're just going to do this. We're just getting in there. There's no stopping me. There's no stopping us. Ka māro te kaki o te kawau. I'm like ready. I'm amped, pumping.
2: And also... Yeah. Sometimes I feel like preparing or thinking about the task you're about to do is so much harder than just getting it done.
1: Mm-hmm.
3: Yeah, that's true. That's totally true. And, yeah, I mean, and the whakatauki that kind of speaks to, like, you know, if you're in this position, there's no turning back as well. You are, like, you know, you are ready to go. It's kind of like jumping off, taking that step, just, like, Kind of like, you know what Adrian, who I do yoga with, kind of says, you know, the hardest part is turning up, and once you're there, mm-hmm. you just kind of do it. You know, the hardest thing about going to the gym is getting through the door.
2: Yeah.
3: At least for me.
2: Yeah, definitely. I'd say for lots of us out there.
1: Yeah, hard.
2: Yep.
3: So...
1: You're not alone.
3: Yeah.
1: Oh, this is a mean one for the Monday vibes that potentially lots of people are feeling out there. Get determined.
3: Yeah, it's Monday. Can't fight it, you know. Yeah. We're already here. Let's do it.
1: Aye. Kamaro te kaki o te kawo. Beautiful.
3: Yeah.
1: Well, kia ora e hoa. Thank you very much. Hope you have an awesome rest of your week and you beat the Monday vibes.
3: Oh, yeah. You guys too. Kia pai te wiki.
1: Kia ora, and we'll catch up with you next week.
3: Bye-bye.
1: Ka kite.
3: Ka kite.
0: Ka rawe, another one for the kite. That was Te Whakatauki o tēnei wiki.

I big mihi Arani Loda for bringing us our whakatauki o tēnei wiki, ka māro te kaki o te kawau. Like the stretched out neck of the kawau, the shag. Ready to take on your week. And if that didn't help, then this probably will. This is Ma with Puha me te porohewa. Love this track. If you're on BFM, whakapā mai, get in touch. Te matoru iwarema.

0: Maynard Larkin has galloped out the gate with his stunning new alt-country album, Rattlesnake Boy, out now via Lil Chief Records. Larkin teamed up with Tom Lark to create a cinematic record filled with bittersweet lyricism and charming melodies, which explores the tension between public bravado and private vulnerability. The new album from Maynard Larkin will be launched with a show at Whammy on June 26th and is available now wherever good music is found.
1: Sipping on a sangria is all well and good, but this Spanish espresso cocktail rocks. Carmen Jones Cafe and Bar, your kind of Mediterranean. No cliches, but all the tastes. 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
2: From pork belly tacos and Barcelona potato bombs to Turkish lamb pasta and coffee as late as you want.
1: Carmen Jones. Off the beaten track at 382 Karangahape Road.
3: You ready to read your first ever ad?
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4: No.
3: Loosen up, you'll be fine. 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Off you go.
4: Tune in to breakfast on Mondays. Hear about some books from some pretty smart people, and they love books. You'll hear about, like, books you want to read or maybe you haven't heard of. How was that?
3: Pretty loose. Let's try another.
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1: A te Māori, good morning. Ko Thomas Tokuingua, ko te Wairu Karaka, it's 8 o'clock. Hundreds have gathered in Wellington to protest public service cuts. The protesters assembled at a public service association rally yesterday to oppose the government's newly announced cuts, which would see over 9,000 public service workers out of work and an increase in the use of artificial intelligence across the sector. Policy worker Briar Watt spoke to the rally and warned the government that the cuts you have proposed to the public service will be fatal, while PSA National Secretary Fleur Fitzsimons accused the government of deliberately dismantling the state. The cuts have been widely criticised, with Green, Labour and Te Mate Māori MPs opposing the proposal and Wellington Mayor Andrew Little saying that they will have a negative impact on the capital. A formal complaint has been lodged over the school curriculum rewrite. The Parliament's Regulations Review Committee has been put into action by former Education Ministry staffer Claire Coleman regarding the new curriculum changes set to be implemented in 2028. Coleman believes the Education Ministry and its head, Erica Stanford, did not follow due process and the standards expected for such large changes, specifically regarding the Educational Training Act and the Parliament's delegation of curriculum-making power to the Minister. Coleman has also said there needs to be more transparency on the use of undisclosed AI from an offshore Australian consultancy to help make the curriculum. The Ministry has engaged constructively with the committee, but has not commented on the details of the complaint while the deliberation process has been underway. Ka whakawhiti ki tāwahi ina, in international news, France has banned Israel's Minister of National Security, Itamar Ben-Gvir, after taunting detained flotilla activists delivering aid to Gaza. French Foreign Minister Jean-Noël Barrot has announced that Ben-Gvir is banned from entering French territory due to unspeakable actions towards French and European citizens aboard the Global Samud flotilla. Also, Polish Foreign Minister Radek Sikorski has announced that Ben-Gvir is banned from Poland for 5 years. Earlier this month, the European Union imposed sanctions on Israeli settlers, pro-settlement groups and Hamas leaders. And in China, a mine blast has reached a death toll of at least 82. The explosion, which happened on Friday in North China's Jiangxi province, is the country's worst mining disaster in 17 years. At least 123 people were taken to the hospital to receive treatment after the blast. The cause of the accident has yet to be confirmed, but local authorities were initially alerted after an underground carbon monoxide sensor was triggered. Rescue efforts are ongoing, and a total of 755 emergency and medical personnel have been dispatched to the site. Chinese President Xi Jinping has called on authorities to spare no effort in treating the injured and emphasised that regions must learn from the accident. Aritikawa Pūronga, that's the news.
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1: Āne ngā tohu haurere mō tēnei rā, your weather report for today. Mostly fine with partly cloudy and increasing sunny periods, fresh easterly winds, a high of 19 overnight and a low of 9. Sunrise today is at 20 past 7 and sunset at 1/4 past 5. Āne ngā tohu haurere mō te apopo, your weather forecast for tomorrow. Ratu Tuesday is mostly fine, a bit warmer and sunny with some cloud patches and light south-southwest breezes. And that's your news and weather. Ko Thomas Tokuingua, the time is now 3 minutes past 8.
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3: Ali Surf?
5: Hello!
3: Ellie!
5: Hi!
3: How are you?
5: Hi! I'm great. How are you guys?
6: Yeah, real good.
3: Real good.
6: You have a good weekend?
5: Yeah. Had a great weekend.
3: Nice, nice. Very went to Wednesday?
5: I went to Wednesday last night. Wednesday on a Sunday. It was awesome. It was
3: great.
5: Really cool. And awning played really well as well.
3: Yeah.
6: Yes, I
5: They were really cool.
3: Oh, we should listen to some awning.
6: Yes, I think.
3: Well, thank you for that inspo. Any waves? Any waves?
5: Any waves, yes, waves. Yes, we have waves. East Coast looking a little messy. We got some swell getting up to around overhead in some places. So definitely some swell out there. But the winds aren't super great today. We've got moderate onshore winds making it pretty messy. It should settle, though, the next few days. So not today, but the next few days, if that swell sticking around, the winds should be all good and we might have something on offer for the East Coast. High tide today is at 2:30, low tide's at 9:15, 1 out of 10 on the East Coast for today. West Coast, we got more fun stuff out west. Hell yeah.
6: Awesome.
5: Overhead to well overhead, to well skies and light offshores all day. So it's looking like a nice day. Yeah, bigger in terms of swell size. The next couple of days will drop a little bit if you're after something a bit more friendly. High tide today is at 5:15, low tide's at 11 this morning. 7 out of 10 on the west coast today.
6: A 7?
5: Oh, yeah.
6: Yes, that is a good start. I love that. Oh, great. West is best.
5: West is best.
6: What else can I say, folks?
5: Yeah.
0: It's only right.
6: Thank you so much, Ellie. We'll catch up with you tomorrow.
5: No worries.
6: Who knows? It could be west or east tomorrow by the sounds of things.
5: I think it'll probably still be west, but mm-hmm. east coast might be doable as well.
6: We might even have to crack out of east as d's.
5: Well, we might have to crack that out.
0: Let's not get ahead of ourselves, eh?
5: We'll find out tomorrow.
0: Thank you, Ellie. Kia pai tera.
5: No worries.
0: We'll catch up with you tomorrow. Bye.
5: Sounds good. Bye.
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7: Cowabunga, friend.
0: Yes, it was. Kei te whakarongo koe ki te reo irirangi poho, he parakuhi tēnei. Ko tēnei te marama pōro Aotearoa. It's New Zealand Music Month and you're tuned in to 95 BFM Breakfast. We've got a treat for you. Ooh, we've got a treat for you. Okay.
6: I'm so excited.
0: So, we've reached out to a whole bunch of legends of New Zealand music.
6: Yes, we've annoyed them.
0: And we've said, hey.
6: We've poked bears.
0: Hey, do you want to choose a song for BFM for our lovely listeners and record a little message about why you like the song? And some of them said, yeah, sure. So we've got, every day this week, a little message and a little song selection from a different icon of New Zealand music. I think maybe we'll just let this legend introduce themselves.
6: Yeah, all right.
8: Hello, this is David Kilgour. And a song I have been liking very much in recent times is by Victoria Kelly. It's called Requiem. It's based around a poem by Sam Hunt, and yes, I'm horribly biased because Sam is a dear friend of mine. And also sung wonderfully by Simon O'Neill, but there is another version that Anika Moa sings in Te Reo, which is great as well. So, and why do I like this? Well, it gives me goosebumps sometimes, and everyone needs a goosebump now and then. I hope this goes with your porridge this morning. Because it's Happy New Zealand Music Month, man!

0: Wow. Well, I'm levitating.
1: Yeah, that was stunning.
0: That's Anika Moore singing Requiem by Victoria Kelly in Te Reo Māori. He Taurere is the Reo Māori name. It's a Sam Hunt poem, as explained by David Kilgour. This is chosen by David Kilgour for all of you lovely listeners. Interpreted into Te Reo Māori by Sir Timothy Karetu. What an awesome crossover of collaborations. And a great choice by David Kilgour. Thank you so much.
1: Yes, thank you, David. I thought we would also follow up all of our legends with a track from them. So I'm going to play a track of one of my favourite David Kilgour and the Heavy Eights albums.
0: Mm.
1: This is off Left by Soft, 2011. And it just rips. I love putting the CD on and just kind of letting the day go by.
0: Beautiful.
1: This is Autumn Sun.

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1: as part of his All the Flowers Have Bloomed album tour.
0: Witness Kofi Stone's incredible storytelling and reflective lyricism.

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4: And as I said, Frith, if this harpsichord is gauche, then what's Max Martin? Seriously though, a crisp and ebullient debut from this young artist. And now from our new contributor, Daryl.
5: Yeah, mate.
4: Are you trying to humiliate me?
6: No.
4: Is this funny to you? 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

0: Dimmer, also known as Keith Miller.
1: That was funny, wasn't it?
0: Also known as Shane P. Carter, of course.
1: Yeah.
0: That's Seed. Love that album, just like back to back to back to back. Before the ads, we had Shell and Cold Water Blues from The Ideas. Crazy work.
1: 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Go Out. So good. We're going to go into the news headlines, and then this is how we brew it. We've got a whole operation getting set up here.
0: Yep.
1: Aeropress coming in hot.
0: Yeah. Let us know how the start of 100% New Zealand Music Month is making you feel here on BFM, because it's making me feel pretty bloody good.
1: Yeah.
0: I feel like going out, and it's 8:30 in the morning on a Monday. 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
1: Ifayakine coming up in the news on the hour. A Green Party bill on conservation of public land has been drawn in Parliament. ASB has warned that the worst is yet to come for Kiwi households suffering from the fallout of the US-Israel war on Iran. A new analysis has highlighted how hunger is increasingly being used as a weapon of war. And Iran has moved its Football World Cup home base from the United States to Mexico. Whakarongo tunu mai, stay tuned for these stories in full and more on the hour.
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3: Morena, Charlie.
4: Morena.
3: How are you?
4: I'm good. How are you?
3: Yeah, real good. I'm excited for this. There's a whole situation set up here.
4: Yeah, we're going to brew an AeroPress this morning.
3: That's how we brew it.
4: This is how we brew it. So we've got all the gear. We got a grinder. We got scales. We got some of the PNG single origin.
5: Oh, yum.
3: Oh, wow.
5: Yeah.
4: Oh, the kettle's just off the boil. And we're going to start. We're going to get going. So with the AeroPress, I always flip it upside down.
3: Mm-hmm.
4: So this is kind of, they call this inverted. It just gives us a bit more control.
3: Yeah.
4: Over the kind of brewing time. You can, once it's hit the time, which will be 2.5 minutes today, then we can flip it and press. So if we do it the other way, it kind of starts seeping through the filter a bit early.
3: Right, so okay.
4: I'd always recommend having it this way up. We're going to grind some coffee first.
3: You've got one of those fancy little handheld grinders.
4: Yeah. Next. Yeah, I've got a hand grinder. They're pretty good, pretty accurate.
5: They are awesome. Charlie, you've got quite the rig happening here.
3: It's bloody complicated as well.
5: You're weighing out the beans.
4: We're weighing out the beans.
5: Into the hand grinder.
4: Into the hand grinder.
3: Oh, get a load of this ASMR. Wake
5: up. Oh, beans. Okay, so how many beans are we going for here, Charlie?
4: With kind of filter coffee, which this is a version of, we try to do 60 grams a litre.
3: Mm-hmm.
4: So 6 grams for every 100 mils.
3: Yep.
4: Because of the size of the AeroPress, we're going to do a 200 mil brew.
5: Okay, so 12.
4: Hey, that was quick.
3: Quick.
4: That was quick.
5: I'm feeling really proud of myself.
4: Could you grind that?
3: Me?
4: Oh, yeah.
3: Oh my God. Okay.
6: Okay, wait, how do I do this?
5: Rosetta's grinding.
4: Like, yeah, so that goes on there. And then hold the top and the bottom. And yeah.
6: Like this.
4: Yeah.
6: Okay.
5: Okay. we're getting mics adjusted.
4: So
3: are you ready for this?
4: Yeah. Hey, here we go.
6: Oh, that's actually quite hard.
4: Yeah. So with AeroPress, we want kind of a medium grind size. With plunger, it's coarse.
3: Yeah.
4: Filter pour over is kind of medium coarse.
5: Do you want a hand?
4: AeroPress, we're gonna go for a medium.
5: Medium.
4: Yeah.
5: Okay.
4: There we go.
6: Shit. Oh, wow, that's much more powerful than me.
5: When do you know if it's done?
4: It'll stop making a noise, and there'll be no resistance left. So
3: this looks like it'd be a really good camping setup.
4: Yeah, yeah, the AeroPress is perfect for when you're out and about. With some of the other styles of filter, you need...
5: Okay.
6: Is that finished or what?
4: I think we're getting there.
5: This is really beautiful teamwork from us.
4: So we're getting there with the coffee. I'm going to use two filters, not one. Makes it a bit. There we go.
6: No, you don't. Oops.
3: No, you don't, because it's done.
5: Oh, well done.
4: That one's done. We've got the coffee's ground.
3: Mm-hmm.
4: We're going to wet the filter papers.
3: Okay. Is this to get rid of the papery taste?
4: Yeah.
3: Yep.
4: This is to get rid of any of the kind of flavouring from the kind of chemicals that they kind of use to.
3: Mm-hmm.
4: You want to kind of give it a nice wash, and it also helps to heat up kind of the vessel that we're going to use. And then we're going to put this into the cups.
3: Okay.
4: So we have the coffee.
3: Mm-hmm.
5: Which has been really lovely ground from your breakfast host.
3: With love. Ground with love.
5: And teamwork and, you know,
3: and
5: the power of friendship.
4: So that's going to go into the AeroPress.
5: Oh, and it's perfectly sized.
3: It smells really good.
4: Yeah.
5: Okay.
4: So Yeah.
3: I like this single origin Papua New Guinea. We tried it at the Tuesday Club, eh?
5: Yeah.
3: Delicious.
7: Super, like, dark, fruity, eh? And really bold fruit.
4: Yeah.
7: Nice. I do remember.
5: Wow.
4: Nice.
3: Look at you, super taster.
4: So, coffee's in the AeroPress.
3: Yeah.
7: Mm-hmm.
4: We're going to do a bloom to start with.
7: Mm-hmm. Okay.
3: To wet the coffee.
4: Yeah, so we're going to usually add at least double the amount of coffee that we've used of water,
7: mm-hmm.
4: but I'm going to go up to 50. So we're going to put in 50 of water for around 30 seconds.
7: Okay. Oh, this is such a science.
4: I'm going to mix it all up because I don't have a spoon.
7: Okay.
3: So the AeroPress is on the scale.
4: The AeroPress is on the scale.
3: Upside down. Coffee's in there. Small amount of water to bloom it.
4: Yeah, 50 mils of water. And then when it gets to 30, we're going to go up to 200. And then we're going to put the
5: Wait, has this scale got a timer on it as well?
4: Yeah.
7: Shit.
4: It's pretty bougie.
3: That is a bougie scale.
7: That is a... Yeah, why like, not?
3: Especially made for coffee.
4: Yeah. Yeah, we do sell these.
3: Okay, more water going in. How much water?
4: So now we're going to fill it up to 200, roughly.
3: Okay. And we've gone from the 30-second mark after the bloom.
4: So now it's up to 200. Now we're going to let it sit for 2.5.
3: Okay.
7: Well,
5: what are we waiting for? What should we do now, then?
7: Should we introduce this week's bean of the week?
3: Yeah, what do you got for us? The organic blend.
4: Yeah, we've brought down the organic blend, which some of the listeners might remember is from Ethiopia, Peru, and Colombia.
7: Yeah, everyone... Supporting organic is, you know, something you can feel a little bit better about yourself in the morning.
4: Yeah, I think so.
5: This one's yummy as well.
3: Caramel, floral, and spices tasting notes.
7: Yeah, and all you have to do to win a bag of the organic 830 beans, we reveal the winner on Friday, is text through 830, one word with one T in the middle, your name and your B card number. If you can't wait, or you want something a little bit different, or you want 8:30 to blend up your beans to be perfectly ground for the AeroPress, use the code 95BFM at the checkout for 10% off.
3: Yeah. How are we going?
7: Was that enough talking?
4: That was good. We're nearly there. It's still kind of 30
3: seconds.
4: You've
3: put the top of the AeroPress
4: on. So I've put the top on now, about 2 minutes, and then we're going to flip it, really.
3: Okay.
4: We're a little bit
7: and then
4: early.
7: You get to do the press, which is my
4: Rosetta's
7: favorite.
4: Rosetta's going
7: to
4: do the press.
5: Am I?
4: Yeah.
7: Rosetta, you're getting picked on.
5: I'm scared.
7: This is like when you accidentally sit at the front row.
5: In the lecture, and then the lecturer picks on you for every bloody question.
7: Yeah, this is how it feels.
5: Whoa. Oh my God. Okay, wait, so am I pressing now?
7: Yeah. So essentially...
5: Oh, wait, why is it not working? Do I have to press quite hard?
4: Yeah, fairly.
5: Okay.
4: Here we go.
5: Oh, we need a mic on this.
7: Isn't that a satisfying way to brew coffee?
5: Is that making anyone need to pee?
7: Yep. Can confirm in the studio. Yep.
5: Whoa.
4: Okay, cool. So you can stop now.
5: I wish you had headphones so you could hear this.
7: It's kind of like milking a cow.
4: Yeah.
5: Like milking a cow. It's exactly like milking a cow.
7: It's like milking a coffee cow.
4: Okay, so then we got it.
3: Oh, now it's done. Just like that.
7: It's super... I mean...
3: Yeah, delicious.
7: It sounds hard, but it's actually really easy to make
5: AeroPress
7: coffee.
5: Don't touch the bottom, it'll be really hot.
7: Mm. Okay, just burning...
3: In the grand scale of things, like, how much better is AeroPress than plunger coffee?
4: Reason why I've started with an AeroPress is because it's really easy to produce a really good cup, I guess. Mm. Because it's got kind of the filter involved, it's a little bit cleaner than a kind of plunger.
3: Right.
4: In terms of the flavour. And you don't need a fancy kettle with kind of V60 pour over.
3: Yeah,
4: if you don't have the kind of kettle that can control the flow rate, it can be really hard to get good extraction.
7: Mm.
4: So with an AeroPress, they're cheap. They're kind of pretty affordable. Mm. You can take them camping, take them wherever. When you're done, they're really easy to clean. They're quite satisfying. You kind of hit the end and the puck just pops out.
7: Yeah.
4: So they're super versatile. And anyone looking to get into filter, I would say kind of start with the AeroPress. It's the easiest way to kind of learn about it and make a good coffee, I think.
3: Awesome. Well, let's try it, shall we?
7: Let's rip into
3: Cheers. Delicious.
7: Isn't it good? Yeah.
3: What are you giggling about?
4: I nearly choked on it.
7: Okay. Well,
3: Charlie's even though Charlie's almost dying on his coffee, it's actually really delicious. Don't let him fool you. Yeah.
7: I find it like a really smooth way to brew it. Like it kind of, yeah, there's not that.
3: Well, that Papua New Guinea as well is just like so juicy.
7: Mm, yum. Yeah.
3: Well, anyway. Two coffees, no breakfast for me.
7: Yeah.
3: Feeling good. Feeling great. Thank you, Charlie. All
7: Thanks, good. Charlie.
3: I
7: Thanks,
3: now Papa. Know how to make an AeroPress.
7: Yep. So and text in a week if you want to win a bag of organic blend beans. We are shaking it up a little bit for New Zealand Music Month, New Zealand Music Week.
3: Well, yes, because normally we listen to songs from the same country of origin as our beans, but of course we're only playing 100% New Zealand music this week, so I thought we'd try and delve into some New Zealand artists who come from the diaspora of these different countries or have whakapapa to these places. So we've got the organic blend, which means we're working with Ethiopia, Colombia and Peru. And these guys, Fade and the Suidos, are a band based in Tamaki Makaurau, but Fade, who's the lead singer, has whakapapa to Ethiopia. So we're going to listen to a track from them called Always Changing.
7: Get those texts in or head along to 830.com.
3: Yes. Thank you, Charlie.
4: Thank you.
3: Thanks, 830.
4: See ya.
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0: Matthew Crawley. 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
10: No mai hoki mai, welcome back. Kei te whakarongo koe ki te reo irirangi poho, he parakoe hi tēnei. Ko tēnei te wiki o Pūro Aotearoa. We're playing all New Zealand music this week on BFM Breakfast. This one, a classic, Shefu, Without a Doubt. This is actually the Chongni remix, which I haven't been able to find digitally anywhere. But I've got this little CD single.

0: Far out. Good morning to our texter who actually slipped in a request for that. And I was like, we should indulge.
1: How good some Coco Solid. Never say no to a Coco Solid request.
0: Coco Solid. That's off the Pacific Rims mixtape. And the music, that wonderful kind of housey beat happening, was produced by PPP, who is from Guadalajara, Mexico.
1: Whoa, cool.
0: So pretty cool. Yeah, pretty groovy.
1: Mm. Before that, we had Shefu, Without a Doubt, the Chongni remix. And we're about to go into the news, but we'll be back with a very special announcement, some more epic tracks, some Maynard Larkin, followed by one lucky B-card holder winning Maynard Larkin's new record, Rattlesnake Boy, on vinyl for free. Hello. Awesome.
0: Will you be the first?
1: New Zealand music. Just the best. And Loose Reeds as well coming up. So whakarongo tonu mai, keep it locked on the mighty bosom. Whakapā mai, get in touch and let us know. Kei te pehea koe. Kei te aha koe. Inai anei, what are you up to? How are you? What are you having for breakfast? What's your favourite New Zealand music? Yeah.
0: What is your favourite New Zealand music? You must tell us now.
1: Yeah.
0: Awesome. All right, let's head into the news. We'll be back after this.
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3: Atamadia, good morning. Ko Thomas Tokuingua, ko te iwa karaka, it's 9 o'clock. A members' bill drawn from the ballot during the most recent parliament session banning mining activity on public conservation land has reignited debates over the future of New Zealand's protected areas. The bill, if implemented, would prohibit new mining, prospecting, and exploration across 8.5 million hectares of public conservation land. It would do this by removing the Crown's Mineral Act and requiring new permits to be surrendered if protected wildlife species are discovered within the area. However, industry groups have raised concerns about the consequences of this ban, warning banning all extraction activity on conservation land could affect quarries used to maintain tracks, roads and tourist infrastructure, as well as Ponamu access. ASB has warned that the worst is yet to come for Kiwi households suffering from the fallout of the US-Israel war on Iran. ASB senior economist Kim Mundy says the higher fuel prices are only part of the puzzle, with the broader cost shock raising prices across the board. Agriculture, manufacturing, construction and transport appear to be the most affected, while even businesses that are less reliant on fuel are at risk. Mundy pointed to a twofold increase from fertilizer costs and farm import costs flowing through to higher food and even potentially lower crop yields. Meanwhile, a contraction is expected for the second quarter, with the housing market weakening alongside falling business and consumer confidence. Ka whakawhiti ki tāwahi e nai anei in international news, a new analysis has highlighted how hunger is increasingly being used as a weapon of war. The data, compiled by Insecurity Insight, showed more than 20,000 documented incidents of food-related violence in the last 8 years. These included over 1,200 strikes on markets used by families for daily groceries and 850 incidents where food distribution systems were targeted and workers killed. Strikes on farmland and water infrastructure vital for crops were also recorded. The states with the highest recorded incidents were led by far by the occupied Palestinian territories with over 9,000 strikes, followed by Yemen with over 1,800 and Sudan with over 1,600. Civilians were also found to be frequently targeted while accessing food and aid. And Iran has moved its Football World Cup home base from the United States to Mexico. The president of the Iranian Football Association stated that FIFA has approved the country's World Cup training base being switched amid ongoing war concerns. The base, originally at Tucson, Arizona, has been switched as one of the 10 conditions for Iran's World Cup participation amid security concerns. Another condition included allowing players, coaches and officials who have completed their military service to receive visas, following the claim that US Secretary of State that individuals linked to the Islamic Revolutionary Guard Corps would face restrictions. Earlier this month, the team also faced other struggles regarding their attendance at the tournament, with players still waiting to be issued visas. The team is set to make its debut against New Zealand on the 15th of June. Ara te kawa pūrongo, that's the news.
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3: Ānei ngā tohu hūrere, mō tēnei rā, your weather report for today. Mostly fine with partly cloudy and increasing sunny periods. fresh easterly winds. High of 19 overnight, low 9. Sunrise today is at 20 past 7 and sunset at 5:15. Anenga tu hodere mo te apopo. Your weather forecast for tomorrow. Ratu Tuesday is mostly fine, a bit warmer and sunny with some cloud patches. Light south-southwesterly breezes. Arete tohu hodere, and that's your weather.
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3: Anenga ahuatanga o Tangaroa mo tēnei rā, your surf report for today. Ki te Tairawhiti on the east coast, up to 8 feet of northeast swell with moderate cross onshore easterlies. Taipari high tide is at 2:30 this afternoon. Taitimu low tide is at 8:45 this evening. Score 1 out of 10. Ki te Tai Haururu on the west coast, up to 7 feet of west-south-west swell with light offshore easterlies. Te Paipari high tide is at 5:15 this evening. And Taitimu low tide is at 11 this morning. Score 7 out of 10. And that's your news, weather and surf. Thanks to Theo, Lois and Irene for writing the news bulletin. Ko Thomas Tokuingua, the time is now 9:05.
1: Thank you so much, Thomas.
0: And thank you, Lois.
1: Theo.
0: And Irene.
1: Yeah, you guys are awesome.
0: Yeah, aren't they?
1: You know what else is awesome?
0: Ho ho!

0: basement.
1: Oh my gosh. I'm really excited for this. So, are you ready?
2: Okay, I'm bracing myself.
1: Shall I say it?
2: Yep.
1: Hiatus Coyote celebrate a musical milestone with their 15th bandiversary Aotearoa Tour. Oh my god. I'm not even joking when I say this is one of my favourite bands ever. Hiatus Coyote, I've said it before on the radio, and I'll say it again. And now they're coming back to Aotearoa. These guys hailing from Australia, genre-bending future soul visionaries, are returning to New Zealand for the first time in 5 years to celebrate their 15th anniversary with a couple of nights of electrifying funk, jazz, hip-hop, rock, and progressive R&B, as only they know how. What are the dates, Mel?
2: The dates. They're playing at Mau Nui in Wellington on the 3rd of September, and then they're coming up here to Auckland to play the Auckland Town Hall on the 4th.
1: Oh my god, I'm so excited. So, Hiatus Coyote, so freaking awesome. Led, of course, by singer-guitarist Napalm, hailing from Nam, bassist Paul Bender, keyboardist Simon Marvin, and drummer Perrin Moss. Exploded internationally with their 2012 debut Talk Tomahawk, drawing praise from the likes of Prince, Erykah Badu, and Questlove. And then since then, they've released several amazing albums. And now they're coming back to Aotearoa. And yes, playing a couple of shows presented by Live Nation and 95BFM, 4th of September, Auckland Town Hall. I'll be there.
2: Yep. Tickets go on sale in a few short days.
1: Yes. There's a pre-sale kicking off tomorrow at 11 a.m, Tuesday the 26th of May, for eligible Westpac New Zealand customers with a Westpac New Zealand MasterCard. But if that's not you, don't worry. General on sale kicks off on Thursday the 28th of May at midday. Awesome. Well, I'm actually frothing at the mouth waiting for this show, but it's New Zealand Music Month. Don't you forget it. Don't get carried away. So we're still playing 100% New Zealand music, and we thought that to put a little spin on this, we'll do a little... Oh, so you like Hiatus Coyote? Well, you should listen to... So we're going to listen to a bit of Yorna, who are a band from Te Whanganui Ātara, who I'm just sort of manifesting that they get the support slot, at least for the Pōneke show, because that would be awesome. These guys are great. And we're going to listen to their track called Monkey Say while you all get excited for a night of this sort of vibe with Hiatus Coyote.

Yorna with Monkey Say. Everyone get excited for Hiatus Coyote coming here on the 4th of September. Pre-sales open tomorrow, and of course general on sale is Thursday. Radio, if you need something to have and to hold and to be excited about this morning, it's Album of the Week time. And of course, this week's Album of the Week is Maynard Larkin's brand new album, Rattlesnake Boy. Rattlesnake Boy explores the dichotomy between public bravado and private vulnerability, written through the lens of a pro wrestler. So if you want to get your hands on a copy of that on wax, we love a concept album. I've said it before, and I'll say it again. Text through your name, your B-card number, and Rattlesnake Boy. We're going to listen to the title track while you get busy texting to 5395.

0: Take off your jacket, because it's time to get deep under the covers with a loose read.
1: Yeah, it's time for loose reads. Morning, Jenna.
2: Morning, how are you?
1: Real good. I'm just going to get you some headphones.
2: And thanks. I think I can just not have them.
1: Okay.
2: What will happen?
3: Who knows? So are you having a good time kind of winding down after what a crazy busy time that was?
2: Oh, so fun. So fun. Book camp's over for another year. Bookchella's over for another year.
3: It was Bookchella.
2: I love that.
3: Yeah.
2: Last week was a bit of a... I got to Wednesday and then I really hit a wall and I was like, guys, I need tomorrow off, and had Thursday off. Yeah. And I really missed reading because I've been reading in preparation for the festival. So it was really great to dive into this book, which I'm actually about to review, and I just demolished it over last week. John of John by Douglas Stewart. Have you read him before?
3: Yep.
2: You've read him?
3: I have.
2: Good. So he is, he won the 2020 Booker Prize for Shuggy Bane, which is, he's a Scottish writer set in Glasgow, heartbreaking.
3: It's pretty like...
2: But charming, kind of charming and funny.
3: Yeah, it kind of borders that like kind of macabre yet like endearing world quite well.
2: And I think that he's written another book called Young Mungo since, so writing through the eyes of young gay boys in Scotland in the 80s. And this is similar but different in a way. John of John just came into the shop last week, but it's set between the time period, I would say, between Cobain and the Spice Girls, and it's this really tender family tale of secrets and true selves. It's set on the Isle of Harris, which is known for Harris Tweed. Mm-hmm. And so the occupants of the island, they have crofts, and they're called crofters. And a croft is a plot of land. And it seems very, I don't know completely the ins and outs, but the different crofts do weaving, and the weaving of the Harris Tweed, and that's democratically shared out between all the people. Mm. And it's quite strict on how much you're allowed to do, and only one person can work on the tweed on each croft. Mm. So that kind of sets the scene of how these people live. Then they have sheep and find it really hard to get by. The kind of blow-ins from the mainland are coming in and having Airbnbs, and but they live quite a simple existence, but really hard working. And then I imagine like the landscape, when I look at pictures of Harris Island, it's like Dunedin, East Coast, like the grasses and the beautiful hills in the background. Anyway, so that's the setting of where the story is. We have Cal, who is 22. He's just arrived home. It opens with him arriving home on the ferry after being away on the mainland. He's been at textile school. he's grown his hair long. He's like, he doesn't fit in with the crowd on the island. He's not like the others. And he's been living a really hard time on the mainland. He sort of just has no money and basically homeless. But he would go to a phone box every week, and his very Protestant father would read him a sermon every week, and that was their routine when he was away. Mm. His father's called John. That's where the title comes from, because the way of the lineage of people being named, you have the same name as your father, so it's John of John, but he gets known as Cal, which is his middle name. And John is, his wife left the family, Grace left the family when he was when I think Cal was about 8, John lives on the croft of his wife's family. So his mother-in-law lives with him, and she's classic. I want to talk more about her. So Cal's returning. He's gay, and his dad is really harsh, not understanding. He thinks his son's a failure. He's come home with a lot of debt, and he's just, there's this wedge between the two men. and secrets between the two men that they just can't communicate to each other. The lighthearted part of it is this Ella, their grandmother, the grandmother that lives in the house. I just want to read a bit describing her. In rare defiance of the scripture, her grey hair was cropped close to her head, shorn with clippers in a no-nonsense manly cut. She framed her round face with a too short fringe. Before he went to college, Cal had thought the fringe made her look like the village idiot. But now that he'd seen something of the world, he saw how unwittingly chic it was. If only she'd wear a slash of red lipstick, she could have been the coolest thing for 100 miles. None of these thoughts occurred to Ella. She simply needed a way to end her hair and start her face. Isn't that?
1: Yeah.
2: The writing's
1: The
2: so
1: lore of the
2: good.
1: Microbang.
2: Yeah, yeah.

0: And Ella describes the men as islands within islands. I don't know how much I can give away. Like, I've read reviews of that talk about the big secret between both of them, but I'll just let the reader find that, because I think it's trusted to be a beautiful story. There's lots of nice sub characters. There's dramas between all the villages in the background. The Protestant church is really heavy within it. They practice the Sabbath, so they can't do anything on. There's no boat sailings on Sundays, etc. But it's just it's very atmospheric in terms of landscape and colours and. Beautiful writing. So I think it's a stunner from Douglas Stewart, another stunner, and I'd really recommend reading it. I've loved getting back into new books because I've been going backwards, so this was a nice one to jump into it.
1: He does such a great job of like painting a beautiful picture of what's quite like bleak landscapes, you know,
0: totally.
1: Like really, really harsh landscapes, and I'm so excited. I'm gonna
0: and the complexity of character, because I do think that John the father could be, he does like awful stuff and says awful things, but you do try and understand where he's coming from and feel quite sad for him. So just that complexity and nuance of character, and Cal's no angel either. Just living as a gay man at that time, and the weight that holds in terms of masculinity and fitting in.
2: Intergenerational dynamics as It's like just the three generations living in that house. I just watched Caterpillar last night and it so reminds me of like that, and how there's so much like tension and tricky dynamics, but so much humor as well, and it's so relatable.
0: You gotta laugh. There's some great lines in here as well that are really tender humor, I would say.
2: Awesome.
1: I can't wait to read it.
0: I highly recommend it. It's been a big favorite of the staff so far. Nate loves it. Wendy, our owner, old owner, loves it. It's just really awesome.
2: And available
0: on the shelf now. On the shelf now.
1: Wonderful. John of John by Douglas Stewart. Thank you so much, Jenna, for joining us today.
0: See you soon.
2: Yeah, thanks, Jenna.
1: See you soon.
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1: 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You are not here. You are translated to another here. And now, without your responsibilities, without your job, without tomorrow, listen. In a clearing, you are lying down. Hear the electric hum

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Through the receiver, I hear it ringing. Hello, it's me. And who could it be on the other end? These days it can be very hard to believe. You read a book, you listen to the radio. It can be hard to believe, but I know that we are making our future. Listen, you know that you are making our future.

0: A sweet wee one from Emma Amelia. That is A Private Cosmos, of course, off the brand new album, The Joy of Living.
1: Yes, if you hadn't had a chance to check it out yet, it is a beautiful record. Highly recommend giving it a spin this New Zealand Music Month. Speaking of beautiful new records from right here in Aotearoa, of course, we're still accepting entries for our Kōpae Pōro Tēnei Wiki album of the week, Maynard Larkin's new record, Rattlesnake Boy.
0: All you have to do is text in to 5395 with your name, your B-card number and Rattlesnake Boy. And it could be yours, because who doesn't want an album written through the lens of a pro wrestler?
1: I don't know. I don't know anyone who wouldn't want that.
0: I think everyone wants that. I think everyone needs that.
1: Yeah. Yeah.
0: Get those texts in. What's this number?
1: This is Way Around You from Adija, the All City remix featuring the freestyle. Shout out Martin Pepperell for sending this one through. Big tune. 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We're gonna just let this one play out and then who knows where we'll go. Somewhere in Aotearoa, that's for sure.

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0: Sorry, from where?
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0: You know I had to play some Wubs. Oliver Prince. This track is Rigatoni Entree with Coda. Because I do think there is a direct correlation between your preferred pasta shape and the quality of your dub plates.
1: You think so?
0: And rigatoni is elite, so I think that tells you what you need to know about this song.
1: What about the fettuccine friends out there?
0: I'm sorry.
1: No fettuccine. All right, uprise, 5395.
0: Favorite pasta shape.
1: Defend fettuccine with me. I love it. You can do all sorts of things with fettuccine.
0: Yeah, like it's solid. But is it rigatoni? Unfortunately not.
1: True.
0: Anyway, this one from a collection, Oliver Prince, based down in Ōtautahi, dub plate package 4, released on Bandcamp in March. Before this, we had Seino with DFDF. Seino, of course, releasing that one via the Mimic compilation. And we have a winner of our Maynard Larkin record.
1: Yes, get your pro wrestling winner belt out. Alex! You've won our first copy of Rattlesnake Boy. And because it's album of the week, the glory of that is we have a copy to give away every day. So yeah. Stay tuned to breakfast this week.
0: Yeah, do that. All right, almost come to the end of the show, but not yet.

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0: This one here, of course, Crescendo with Sweetie. Bringing us just about to the end of breakfast for this beautiful rahina. It is a beautiful day out there, isn't it?
1: Yeah, it's a stunner. Can't wait to go and get involved. Get amongst.
0: Get amongst. Can't wait to crawl out of my radio cave and get amongst it.
1: Yeah, we're going to divide and conquer today, you and I.
0: I reckon.
1: Yeah.
0: Thank you. Sunny Monday morning hates to see us coming.
1: It does. It fears us and our listeners. Thank you everyone who tuned into the show today. We hope you've really enjoyed kicking off New Zealand, 100% New Zealand Music Week. I will get it right one day, I promise.
0: It's hard.
1: It's hard because I get so excited. I get all like... New Zealand music.
0: It's all such exciting stuff.
1: We've had someone come out in defence of Italian star-shaped pasta.
0: Pastina.
1: Pastina.
0: Well, there you go. I stand by my rigatoni comments, and I'm not sorry about it.
1: I thought it was, oh, it is star-shaped. Yeah, gotcha.
0: But that's just veering on couscous territory, isn't it?
1: Yeah, when is it just couscous, kind of?
0: Is couscous a type of pasta? No. We can't get into this right now. We've got to wrap up. hold that thought for tomorrow morning.
1: Yeah, couscous is pasta.
0: You reckon?
1: The big one.
0: The big one, yeah.
1: Yeah.
0: Well, thanks to everyone who joined us on the show this morning. Arani Loda for our whakatauki o tēnei wiki. Thank you, David Kilgour, for choosing a song for us.
1: Yes.
0: What the heck?
1: So awesome. We've got legends picking our tracks all week. So, let's go.
0: Yeah. Thanks to Charlie from 830 Coffee Roasters for bringing us This Is How We Brew It. Thanks 830 for making the whole damn show possible. Thank you, Hiatus Coyote, for coming to New Zealand in September. Oh my god, that's going to be awesome. And thank you, Jenna and Time Out, for Loose Reads.
1: And thank you to you, Rosetta.
0: Thanks, Millie.
1: Full to the brim with great New Zealand tracks.
0: I know, I feel like we haven't even scratched the surface.
1: Mm-hmm. This is, of course, Mokotron with Kowaikwe. Mokotron, a firm and steady friend of 95BFM Breakfast.
0: Always.
1: So big ups to you.
0: Big ups all of you listeners. Thanks for your texts. So nice to hear from you. Hope you have an awesome rest of your rahina. Ke pai te ra. Whakarongo tonu mai. Keep it locked on BFM. Fern's up next with a great Morning Glory. And you'll be hearing from us, our pōpō. So, ka kites.
1: Bye.

0: 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Hey, don't cry. We'll be back again tomorrow.
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95 BFM, you are tuned into the Morning Glory Show with myself, Farron. We just heard Vera Allen with Thor, and now we have for you Tiny Ruins with Cat in the Hallway.

You're tuned in to the Morning Glory Show with myself, Farron, on 95BFM, which is, of course, brought to you by The Tuning Fork. We just heard The Veils with Melancholy Moon. Before that, we heard Queen Neptune with Rescue. And before that, we heard Cat in the Hallway from Tiny Ruins. Now we have She's So Rad with Circles.

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0: That's right, it is that time of the morning. And for tomorrow, Tuesday, the 26th of May, we have 95BFM Presents Cass McCombs through Strange Universe Winter Edition at Double Whammy, tickets from Banish Music website with Holly Aerosmith. And we also have the Bear Spot Weekly Pub Quiz at the Bear Spot Morningside. 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

0: 95 BFM, this is the Morning Glory Show with myself, Fern. We just heard Cerebi with Nothing Grows Here, and before that we heard Polyester with Lucky Me. And now for something else.
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95 BFM, we just heard Cold Hearted with Osho, and before that we heard Eleanor Wiling with Lucky Charms. Now we have La Luna with Luminescence.

0: Maynard Larkin is shaking things up with his fantastic alt-country debut album, Rattlesnake Boy. And we've made it our album of the week.
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0: That means we have copies of the vinyl to give away to B-card holders. Just stay tuned to breakfast all week for your cue to enter. Rattlesnake Boy, the new album from Maynard Larkin. 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

95 BFM, you're tuning into the Morning Glory Show with myself, Farron. We just heard Bug Michigan with Wing and Shell. And before that, we heard Mermaidens with Under the Mountain 2. Now we have Coretta with Peter here.

That's right. We just heard Orchestra of Spheres with There Is No Na. And now we have Leao with Afi Afi, recorded live at 95 BFM Drive Island 20.

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2: Maynard Larkin has galloped out the gate with his stunning new alt country album, Rattlesnake Boy, out now via Lil Chief Records. Larkin teamed up with Tom Lark to create a cinematic record filled with bittersweet lyricism and charming melodies, which explores the tension between public bravado and private vulnerability. The new album from Maynard Larkin will be launched with a show at Whammy on June 26th and is available now wherever good music is found.
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29: You're tuned in to the Morning Glory Show with myself, Farron. It is 11:23, and before the break, we heard Skeela with Bluffin. And before that, we heard Continuous Morning by Dargaville Futurist Club, and that was live at the Ancestors Club. Now we have Hidini Melbourne and Richard Nuns with Porotiti.

seen which way they cover. Yeah, all that costs and nothing. Yeah, all that is and nothing. There can never be justice when we born into a plunder that is doomed before we surface. Yeah, it will be revealed when we die, when we yield, when we cry, when we deal with some shit.

95 BFM, that was TMS with Two Stars by Acid Conjugacy, and before that we heard Withering Hype by AJ Bao. Now we have October with Voids.

0: Don't hit that snooze button. Morning people are turning 10, and to celebrate, they're throwing a doozy of a morning rave at the Auckland Town Hall, featuring DJ sets from Tiki Tane and Jamie Newman. 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
10: 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Before the break, we heard Time featuring Laura Lee Lovely by Ansom. The S is a dollar sign. And before that, we heard Voids by October. Now we have Who Do You Love by Name UL, Valet, and Harry Parsons.

0: Just harvested fresh new album Nothing Grows Here and is celebrating by taking it out on tour this May. 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
6: We are approaching the end of the Morning Glory show. Before the break, we heard Freddie Reefer from Andwon and Kadu. Before that, we heard Jelly by Mdalai. And now we have, second to last, They by Mag T.

0: girls in the back, smoking it up. 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
1: 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This is Takata Punani with Only Girl. Before that, we heard They by Mag T. Got The Wire up next. Yeah, have a good Monday. Enjoy the Eddie Murphy sample.

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3: Tēnā koutou katoa, ko kēsta tōku ingoa. No mai haere mai ki te Wire mō tēnei rā. Kia ora and welcome to The Wire for Rahina Monday. I'm your host, Caster, and I'll be with you for the next hour. I'm also joined in the studio by producer Thomas. E whaakene coming up on the show for our weekly catch-up with the ACT Party Simon Court, asked about the government's recent bill seeking to define man and woman in law. Tuesday Wire host Alex spoke to President of the Post-Primary Teachers Association, Chris Abercrombie, about the NCEA changes and how they could affect schools. And I spoke to Green Party co-leader and MP for Auckland Central, Chloe Swarbrick, about a proposal to remove the post office from Lamb's Pharmacy on Karangahape Road. Thomas, what have you got for us today?
4: I spoke to Forest and Bird Acting General Counsel, May Downing, about a challenge against the Tukituki Water Storage Project consent extension. And I also talked to honorary academic in physics from the University of Auckland, Kevin Trenberth, about funding cuts to the Global Ocean Observing System.
3: He aha o whakaro, we would love to hear your thoughts on any of these pieces, so get in touch. 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Kaua e wareware, e ahe ana koutou te whakarongo ki ēnei kōrero anō. 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
1: It's time for our weekly catch-up with the ACT Party's Simon Court.
3: Last week, NZ First MP Jenny Marcroft put forward a bill that would seek to define the terms man and woman in New Zealand law. The bill has been supported by coalition parties through its first reading. Its primary supporters in Parliament, ACT and New Zealand First, say the bill is about prioritising biology over ideology and about maintaining common sense. Its opponents, however, say the bill is unnecessary and the ideology pushed by its supporters does not align with evidence. Te Kahui Tika Tangata, the Human Rights Commission, says that the bill is not necessary and risks harm to communities who continue to experience discrimination on the basis of their gender identity. Disability Rights Commissioner and Rainbow Rights spokesperson at the Human Rights Commission, Prudence Walker, says the bill will not only trample on the mana of trans and intersex people, but it also attempts to completely erase non-binary people. Despite the strong opposition, the government is pushing for the bill to be considered in select committee. For our weekly catch-up with the ACT Party, Simon Court, I asked about the bill and why the government is bringing it up. Disclaimer, this interview covers multiple anti-trans talking points and briefly discusses sexual violence. The bill is set to define woman and man in law. It passed its first reading last week. My first question about this bill is why? Why is it coming about now? Why is the ACT Party supporting it?
5: Well, sometimes laws matter because of what they permit or what they prohibit. And sometimes laws matter because of what they clarify. And Jenny Marcroft's bill is that kind of law. It won't solve every debate, but it pushes back on the idea that people have to pretend biological sex is unknowable or irrelevant. The bill won't materially change people's day-to-day lives if it passes in its current form, and it doesn't just stop anyone describing themselves or choosing to identify themselves.